0: underestimate just how significant a driver of economic growth this airport is and how successful it is.
1: This is Air News. Australia's World Cup run is over, losing in a penalty shootout to Egypt in the round of 32. Neither side able to take control with the game 1-1 after 120 minutes. The Socceroos missing two of their four penalties in the shootout, while Egypt were perfect from the spot. Socceroos coach Tony Popovich on SBS says it's shattering.
2: I think we showed the world that Australian football is strong. Yeah, just devastated for them that we can't progress.
1: Tennis and day five was again a good one for the seeds. Air Sports' Paul Walsh is at Wimbledon and has the details.
3: The last of the Aussie females was eliminated from the singles draw after four times Grand Slam champion Naomi Osaka defeated Daria Kasatkina in their third round match. The 14th seed Osaka came out strongly and took the first set 6-1. However, Kasatkina fought back in the second, but still went down 6-3. Men's number one seed Jannik Sinner had no trouble against Jensen Buxby from the US, winning in straight sets, as did Aryna Sabalenka against Yelena Ostapenko and the 2024 women's champion Barbora Krejčíková over Nicola Bartunkova from the Czech Republic. Task was a little more difficult for the 7th seed Novak Djokovic, who took four sets to shake off a persistent Arthur Rinderknecht from France.
4: Very relieved to overcome it in four.
3: Paul Walsh at Wimbledon for Air Sport.
1: In the AFL action last night, the Sydney Swans claimed a 35-point win over the Western Bulldogs at the SCG, and in Perth, the Adelaide Crows defeated the West Coast Eagles by 25 points. NRL, Penrith Panthers have avoided three losses in a row, taking a 36-14 victory over the South Sydney Rabbitohs. Australian Independent Radio News.
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8: Currently in Borkham Hills, it is 11 degrees, but it feels like 14 degrees. And today it will be sunny and a top of 17 degrees. Tomorrow it will be 70% chance of rain and a top of 16 degrees. On Monday it will be a 90% chance of rain and a top of 16 degrees. And lastly, on Tuesday it will be a top of 75% chance of rain and a top of 18 degrees.
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8: Holroyd M4 motorway at Pitt Street, there's a broken down truck, one eastbound lane closed, breaking down lane.
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Everything you need to know about Taylor Swift's marriage. And we also have some movies hitting cinemas and streaming services. And we'll be ending with some light jokes, so stay tuned.

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2: 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Today, I will be the only person hosting you, so sit back and enjoy. So first up for today, let's talk about the thrilling sporting match that happened this morning at 4 a.m. Did you guys set your alarm to watch it? This morning was the knockout round of Australia versus Egypt in the current World Cup football. It was an epic match going to a penalty shootout after the score was at a draw after extra time at 1-1. And it wasn't meant to be for our Socceroos, unfortunately, losing the penalty shootout 2-4. But we are so proud of our Aussie Socceroos, and they did so well to get to this knockout round. And you're winners in our eyes. And Australia did us proud, so better luck next time. But the World Cup isn't just an ordinary sporting event or game, because it only happens every 4 years, kind of like the Olympics. While it does compete with the Summer Olympic Games for overall global attention, World Cup football is the most individual watched sporting event worldwide. Even if your favourite team is out of the draw, it makes a great viewing in support of other nations. How the World Cup works is the 48 teams that compete to split into 12 groups of 4 teams. Teams get 3 points for a win and 1 point for a tie. The top 2 teams in each group move to the next round, and also 8 of the best third place teams also move on. So far, some of the top contenders include Spain, France, England, Brazil, Argentina and Portugal. And that's all the news we have on the World Cup for now. But meanwhile, New York is in a lavender haze over Taylor Swift's official marrying Travis Kelce in Manhattan, New York at Madison Square Garden this morning at 7:30 a.m. Australian Eastern Standard Time. She reportedly had a rehearsal with about 100 guests with close family and friends yesterday, whilst the reception for her real wedding would have over 1,000 guests, beginning with a cocktail hour before the official ceremony, our time this morning. The reception would go till the early hours Manhattan time and reportedly have multiple cool outfit changes by Swift. With such a big event, Swift has some strict rules to follow, including a no gift and no phones policy. Although it's a non-disclosure agreement, Taylor is most likely to rock up to her wedding in multiple custom designer outfits and change at reception time to fun high energy clothing. She will also probably have her iconic black winged eyeliner and bright red lipstick. Much like his bride, Travis Kelce is likely to also go through multiple outfit changes. Because the wedding is a strict black tie event and the baseline is an elevated tuxedo, the guests are expected to wear black tuxedos with matching satin trousers, a bow tie, and optional black top hat that matches the theme of whimsical. For women, floor-length gowns and highly recommended long evening gloves with a no-phones policy. We really don't know and cannot wait to see photos and media released from Tay-Tay herself. With all this glam and fashion, Taylor's wedding costs at least $20 to $30 million Australian because of rental, structural transformation, high-level security and catering for over 1,000 guests, which, believe it or not, is not even 1% of their combined $2 billion net worth. Rumour has it Taylor Swift is filming her wedding, but unfortunately it's probably not going to be available to the public because of other celebrities' consent to be seen on camera. Either way, congrats to the happy couple who are probably ripping up their own dance floor at this moment. We cannot wait to see some photos and hear which celebs made the invite list and who were bridesmaids, which is rumoured to be her childhood bestie Abigail as her maid of honour. I went to the Taylor Swift Eras Tour and I imagine her wedding just as magical and as fancy and put together as her real wedding, even though they're not really that similar of things. But stay tuned, we'll be back after this song and ad break.

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3: 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Today we're going to be breaking down four massive films hitting the big stream or streaming service this month. So we have the Oswald conclusion, Wicked for Good on streaming, Tom Holland's web-slinging return in Spider-Man, Brand New Day at the cinemas, Millie Bobby Brown's latest mystery in Enola Holmes 3 on streaming, the fairy tale sequel Descendants, Wicked Wonderland also on streaming. The Emerald City is back, the highly anticipated second chapter of the cinematic musical Wicked for Good, follows Elphaba and Glinda as they embrace their destinies in Oz. Powerhouse vocalist Cynthia Erivo returns as Elphaba, navigating her exile as the Wicked Witch, while pop superstar Ariana Grande shines as Glinda the Good. They are joined by Jonathan Bailey as Fiero, alongside Hollywood legends Michelle Yeoh and Jeff Goldblum, who bring incredible depths to this magical conclusion. You can now watch it on a streaming service near you. And when it came out, me and my sister had a movie sort of day, afternoon, and I watched Wicked for Good, and it was really good. I definitely recommend it. Next is Spider-Man Brand New Day. Tom Holland is swinging back into action for a grounded solo adventure. In Spider-Man Brand New Day, Peter Parker rebuilds his life in New York after everyone's memories of him were erased. Zendaya returns as MJ, dealing with her own complicated feelings, alongside Jacob Batalon as Ned Leeds. This time, the stakes are elevated as Jon Bernthal joins the cast as the ruthless Frank Castle, also known as the Punisher, while Sadie Sink steps into the Marvel Universe as a major new ally, setting up an intense street-level clash. Her role is unknown, however, fans have speculated she will play a young Jean Grey or an alternate universe spider hero. And Spider-Man Brand New Day will swing into cinemas on July 30th. Next is Enola Holmes 3. The great detective's equally brilliant little sister is back on the case. In Enola Holmes 3, Millie Bobby Brown leads the charge as Enola Holmes, heading to Malta for what she hopes is a straightforward trip. Instead, she's thrown into a dangerous game when her famous brother Sherlock, played by Henry Cavill, mysteriously vanishes. Lewis Partridge returns as Lord Tewksbury, and Helena Bonham Carter is back as their eccentric mother, Ordoria, to help piece the clues together. This movie is out now on a streaming service near you. Next is Descendants, Wicked Wonderland. The magical fairy tale saga continues in Descendants, Wicked Wonderland, as Kylie Cantrell returns as Red, the daughter of the Queen of Hearts. Alongside Malia Baker as Chloe Charming, the duo must protect the realm when Wonderland hosts the high-stakes Kingdom Cup games. But their pastime travel meddling inadvertently unleashes a dangerous new villain, Maddox Hatter, played by Leonardo Nam. When Maddox traps the newly reformed Queen of Hearts with pop icon Rita Ora reprising her regal role alongside Brandy returning as Cinderella, the young heroes must work with new allies including Red Sister Pink and the mischievous Chessie the Cat to save Wonderland and the games from total chaos. But of course, let's not forget some of the other great movies on at the cinemas now. Some of them can include Toy Story 5, which also has a new Taylor Swift song in it, Minions and Monsters, Supergirl, and coming out next Wednesday is Moana. It sounds like a great day to grab some popcorn and your best friends to sit down and settle in with one or all four of these exciting movies these school holidays. Stay tuned and we'll be back after a few songs and ads.

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To end off our show, we're going to dedicate this segment to Tay-Tay by doing some wedding-themed jokes. So first one is, why did Einstein invite time to his wedding? Because time was relative. What's a ghost's favourite part of the wedding? The bouquet toss. Get it? Bouquet. Did you hear about the two cell phones that got married? The reception was excellent. What's the worst kind of cake to have at your wedding? The kind that fell on the floor. Why did the vegetarian couple hire a DJ for their wedding? So he could turn up the beats. Why was the Marshall Mello wedding so perfect? Because the couple was toasted just right. Did you hear about the bald man who married his comb? He promised he'd never part with it. What's the advantage of marrying a tennis player? Love means everything to them. And if you don't know, love in tennis means zero. Like, instead of saying, like, you're, like, the score's, like, 1-0, they say one love, because love is zero. So, yeah. Why do painters fall for their husbands? Because they love them with all their art. Did you hear about the florists who got married? It was an arranged marriage. Where do bunnies get ready for their weddings? At the hairdresser. How do you know when a wedding is particularly emotional? When even the cake is in tears. Thank you for tuning in to the Teenage Dream Show on Alive 90.5. Your sound, your community. Stay safe, have fun, and we'll see you next week, same place, same time. Bye.

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2: Good morning, I'm Terry Daniel. The Federal Agriculture Minister says the nation is prepared for an outbreak of the H5N1 strain of avian influenza. There have been an additional two cases detected in migratory seabirds, one in New South Wales and another one in Western Australia. Agriculture Minister Julie Collins says keeping the disease out of poultry and agriculture is a priority.
3: We have been seeing what it has done overseas. We also have learnt from H7 outbreaks that we've had in Australia in recent years. In our preparedness, we have been working with the poultry and the egg industries to do everything that we can do to mitigate against any incursions in our agricultural systems.
2: New South Wales Liberal leader Kelly Sloane has suffered her first political scalp ahead of an ICAC inquiry into political donations. Hugh Phillips reports.
4: A public inquiry will investigate allegations some Liberal Party members solicited or accepted political donations from a developer. Senior frontbencher Damien Tudehope has stood aside as Shadow Attorney General because he has been called as a witness. In a statement, he says he is not accused of any wrongdoing. Mr. Tudehope says the inquiry involves several people he has had close relationships with during his political career. Hugh Phillips, Sydney.
2: The number of Queensland families unable to pay their power bills has almost doubled since last year. More than 40,000 residents have been moved onto hardship plans so they are able to access energy. Queensland Council of Social Service Chief Executive Amy McVie says children in these struggling families are also suffering.
5: One in six children in Australia currently lives in poverty. And what that means is the quality of their childhood isn't as good as it should be, because when you're living in poverty, you're not having access to the healthy meals that you need, to a roof over your head, to the things all our kids need to thrive. You don't have access to those things.
2: In our medical news, a drug developed in Australia could one day see motor neurone disease become a manageable chronic condition rather than a terminal one. The University of Queensland has worked with experts across the globe to create the drug, which could be trialled in patients within 5 years. Professor Trent Woodruff says the drug targets part of the immune system.
6: It's an immune system that helps fight infections, but we've shown that this immune system can go awry in motor neurone disease. And so the drug that we've developed targets this immune system, and therefore can potentially slow the progression of disease.
2: Pet owners are being urged to keep a close eye on your furry companions this winter. Experts say pet illnesses spike during the colder months, with dermatological issues, joint pain and arthritis among the top health concerns. Petstock head vet doctor Gloria Abaya says subtle symptoms are easy to miss.
7: What we mistake as wanting to stay in bed, stay nice and warm, actually could be a sign of illness in itself. So if we start to see our younger pets in particular sleeping a bit more, eating a bit less, drinking a bit less, those are very subtle signs that there could be sort of battling something underlying.
2: This is Air News. In the NRL, the Penrith Panthers snapped their two-game losing streak with a 36-14 win over the South Sydney Rabbitohs at Parramatta. Winger Tom Jenkins scored three tries for the Panthers, meaning he now has scored 25 tries in 16 games. He requires 15 tries from 8 remaining regular season games to break the record set in 1935 by Dave Brown. He scored 38 tries for Eastern Suburbs during 15 games. Jenkins on Nine was asked if he knew what the record was for the most tries in a season.
8: Yeah, actually, what is it, 38?
9: 38.
8: Yeah. Jeez, that's a long way away, yeah.
9: Got your sights on it there?
8: I guess, in a way, but also, it's just tries at the end of the day. As long as we're putting 2 points on the board, two bad losses kind of thing the last 2 weeks, I'm just trying to get 2 points, eh? Leading into a bye, that's awesome.
2: Formula One and a big weekend at Silverstone has commenced with qualifying for the sprint race. Air Sport's Paul Walsh has the details.
10: The fourth of six Grand Prix sprint races for the season will be led by Ferrari's Lewis Hamilton, who clocked the fastest time in qualifying, just ahead of the Drivers' Championship leader Kimi Antonelli, with Red Bull's Max Verstappen coming in third. On their home ground, four British drivers will be part of the top 10, including Hamilton, George Russell, Lando Norris and Liam Lawson. For McLaren's Oscar Piastri, he matched the pace early on, but finished the session 0.396 of a second behind Hamilton. As an omen for Hamilton, the three races held so far this year have been won by Brits. Paul Walsh for Air Sport.
2: In last night's AFL, wins to Sydney Swans and the Adelaide Crows. Australian Independent Radio News.
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11: Good morning, Sydney. It is 6 minutes past 11 o'clock on this fourth day of July 2026. Sydney, you are behaving. Liverpool, there's one incident to report. Hume Highway approaching Orange Grove Road. There's a crash of two cars. One of two northbound lanes blocked. Please take care. That's all there is to report at this point in time. If we look at the weather.
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11: It's a beautiful day with the sun shining bright and the current temperatures at 14 degrees here at Bochum Hill Studios. A gentle breeze of 8 kilometres per hour is blowing through, but there is no rain in sight. Enjoy the sunny weather. Looking ahead to the week, today we'll reach a high of 18 degrees with clear skies. Tomorrow, expecting a slightly cooler day at 15 and some patchy rain nearby. Monday and Tuesday, we'll see a temperatures around 16 degrees with patchy rain. And Wednesday, the sun will be back in full force with clear skies. So it's going to be a beautiful week coming up.
0: Every life has a turning point where the path ahead suddenly becomes clear. Sharing everyday stories that defines the past and inspires the future through a soundtrack of light and hope. This is The Turning Point with Pam Rajapaksa.

Good morning to another edition of The Turning Point. And as usual, if any of the points that we discuss today touches you tenderly, please take time, look after yourselves, because your well-being matters. That being said, the idea is to give you strength, courage, and hope that through resilience and strength that you can overcome any issue in your life. Just ordinary people like you and me. And I hope that message resonates with you. Right. Now, sometimes the biggest turning points don't happen when everything is going right. They happen the moment we decide we've had enough of living someone else's story. My guest this week knows exactly what that feels like. At 19 years of age, Marlene Moore fled an unwanted engagement, left everything she had ever known behind, and arrived in Australia with less than $200 in her pocket and no family to leave on. But while she escaped one life, she soon found herself facing another battle, years of obesity, binge eating, and self-loathing. It was a journey that eventually taught her a powerful lesson. Lasting change doesn't begin with another diet. It begins with changing an unwanted engagement, left everything she had ever known behind, and arrived in Australia with less than $200 in her pocket and no family to leave on. But while she escaped one life, she soon found herself facing another battle, years of obesity, binge eating, and self-loathing.

0: Bikini Mama, a remarkable milestone that symbolized far more than a physical transformation. Today, Marlene is an author, award-winning speaker, a TEDx speaker, add to that, and the founder of Fit Heroes, helping women around the world break free from the endless cycle of dieting through self-love rather than self-punishment. Her story is one of extraordinary courage, from leaving Egypt in search of freedom to learning to love herself and now empowering thousands of women across the globe to rewrite their own stories. Welcome to The Turning Point, Marlene Moore.
1: Thank you, Pam, for that beautiful introduction.
0: Thank you for being here this morning. If I can take you back to the beginning, your childhood, you were born in Egypt, but you grew up in several other parts of the world as well.
1: That's correct.
0: Paint a picture for us of that childhood.
1: Well, I grew up in Cairo, Egypt, and I grew up in a family home with a beautiful, beautiful, loving mother and a very angry father who didn't quite know what to do with all of his anger. And so he often took it out on the people around him, his wife and his daughters in particular. So there was always a lot of fear in the house. I remember we would just hear dad's keys at the door and we'd bolt to our rooms, out of sight, out of mind, is the best way to be. And mum, bless her soul, would comfort us with food. As you are probably aware, you come from a similar culture to mine. But yes, love was expressed through feeding. Mm-hmm. And that generation, my mum's generation as well, had no idea how to deal with emotions or, you know, psychological trauma or any of those things. And so my mum would always comfort me by baking me something yummy to eat. And so, yes, I learned at a young age to eat all of my difficult feelings, the fear, the stress. Mm.
0: How many siblings?
1: I have an older sister who's 4 years older and a younger brother who's 10 years younger. And so life was very different prior to my brother arriving.
0: Right. Yeah. So he was not there at that time.
1: No, there was a big gap between us.
0: So, but coming from different cultures, we often have different expectations placed upon us. Mm. Did you have them as well?
1: 1,000%. Yeah, 1,000%. I was expected to go from my father's house to my husband's house, to go to university to find a husband, not to find a career. And trained from a young age to be a good housewife. Whereas again, very different for the boy. The boy was God's gift to earth. They slaughtered a cow for his baptism. He was the only one carrying the family name and very different treatment and, yeah, different level of entitlement.
0: These expectations, are they the socially or culturally or religiously?
1: Well, I grew up thinking it was the entire culture and the entire religion. But then as I grew up and pulled back and started to see other Egyptian families, I realized, oh, there's some really modern, open-minded, healthy families here. So I think it was just my family, definitely some cultural and religious influence, but I wouldn't say it is the Egyptian culture or it is the Christian religion. Do you know what I mean? Mm, yeah, it was my father was the head of the house.
0: Yeah.
1: And so everything flowed from him. And when things flow from a person who doesn't know how to manage their own emotions, it's chaos in the house.
0: Mm. And then at some point in time, you decided, this is it, I'm leaving.
1: Yes. I always wanted to leave. I just never really had the courage to. And I remember at the age of 19, getting engaged, not wanting to be engaged to this person. This person had already dislocated my shoulder in the past. And nobody really asked how I felt about it. And my dad just got two rings and just said, "Here, you're engaged now." And I definitely did not have the courage to say, "No, I don't want this." But I saw the trajectory of my future and I saw my mother's life being replayed ahead of me.
0: And that so he was chosen for you?
1: He wasn't chosen for me. He came from overseas and asked for my hand in marriage.
0: Right.
1: Yes.
0: And you don't have a say. It's parents that agree.
1: Yes. Well, they thought it was, well, it wasn't even my mom. It was my dad and his brothers, really. Mm. Yeah.
0: Wow. What was that moment like for you? Like in your body? I mean,

0: you must have felt it more than in your head. You would have felt it in your body.
1: You know what actually just came to mind now as you were saying that was after this person came and asked for my hand in marriage and my father said yes, I remember this person having a conversation with me because, again, like, you weren't even allowed to communicate alone, right? But I remember he was standing with me in the on the balcony, and he said something to me, this guy. He goes, I don't know if I love you or if you're just so hard to get that I'm doing this just to win a challenge, like, for myself.
0: Hmm.
1: And that was the moment, in case dislocating my shoulder in the past was not enough,
0: yeah,
1: where I was like, I've got to get the F out of here.
0: And so you put the process in motion. You applied for visa, or how did that happen?
1: No, I was very, very, very lucky that mum's parents came here to Australia in 1969 when they were just given out citizenship.
0: Mm.
1: So my mother had Australian citizenship. So I paid secret visits to the Australian embassy, said I was going to the library to study, with a picture of my mother's passport, Australian passport, and my birth certificate. And I had just won a competition because I didn't have any money before that. So I entered a competition. I won $2,000. So I funded the, you know, new passport, declared the old one stolen because it was locked in my father's safe.
0: Mm.
1: And yeah, got a new passport and had just enough money to get out of Egypt. Not even to make it all the way to Australia, but I got out of Egypt first. And yeah.
0: What was that like the morning that you were leaving? Did they try to stop you?
1: Yes. So first of all, my father had gone away on a business trip for a couple of months. So I saw this as my opportunity. And I spoke to mum because mum, for many years, wanted to leave. But she was terrified of what my father would do if she left with his son, the only one carrying the family name. So she was very torn.
0: Mm.
1: And so I spoke to mom and I said, Mom, I said, let's go. She's always had her passport because he's always told her you can piss off and go, but you're not taking your kids. And so, yeah, when I got a passport, I said to my mom, I said, let's go. And she wanted to, but again, there was a lot of fear. And my mom made a lot of decisions from a place of fear. So I remember she called a priest over to the house, tried to speak me out of it, or talk to me, and, you know, tell me about honoring your parents, obeying your parents and whatnot.
0: But guilt-tripping.
1: Sorry?
0: Guilt-tripping.
1: Yes, guilt-tripping. Yes, yeah. Thank you. Yes, that's the right word. And it kind of went in one ear out the other. I already had my flight. I really worked so hard to get there. So the night of my flight, despite my mom saying to me before, we're going to also get tickets. We're going to follow you. We'll be there like a couple of weeks after. She deadbolted the doors of the fourth floor apartment that we lived in.
0: Yeah.
1: And sat outside in the stairwell until my flight took off without me.
0: Oh, dear.
1: And I found out that she was sitting in the stairwell when a friend who was supposed to drive me to the airport came. And because I couldn't open the door, that's when I realized, oh, mum's not here. She's deadbolted the doors. And then I found out, from my friend that she's sitting right outside the door. She'd been there for 6 hours just waiting for my flight to take off without me, not wanting to face me. So when she came through the doors, I had my suitcase there and I literally nudged her out of the way, took my suitcase and went downstairs, jumped in the car myself, drove to the airport, didn't care where I was going to leave the car. Drove there like my life depended on it, obviously. And
0: it literally did.
1: Yeah. And I remember I parked and I took my suitcase and I ran in. And surely enough, they said, like, it's on the tarmac. There's nothing we can do.
0: Yeah.
1: You've missed your flight. And so I dragged my suitcase back to the car and I remember getting in the car and just sobbing, just crying and crying and crying and thinking, I'm not going back. What am I going to do? And I was a smoker at the time. I smoked cigarettes. So I lit up a cigarette. And I remember just like clarity resuming after getting all the tears and emotions out. And I called the airline and I said, I had a flat tire. I missed my flight. What do I need to do to get on the next one? And they said, there's another flight tomorrow, same time. It's going to cost an extra this many $100. So I paid it. And came back to the airport the next day.
0: You didn't go home?
1: No. no way.
0: Mm.
1: Came to the airport the next day. My mom's very smart too, though. So she called the airline. She found out there's another flight. So she was there when I walked through the gates the following day, and she was there with my dad's brother for backup. So I walked through the front doors, locked eyes with them, and obviously froze. My uncle came straight up to me, grabbed me by the shoulders, shook me and said in Arabic, "What the hell do you think you're doing?" And I said, "I'm getting the F out of here." And he said, "No, you're not." He took my suitcase off me and walked away. And I thought, that's fine. I don't need clothes. I can get clothes later.
0: Mm.
1: And so I went straight up to the gate and handed my very hard-earned Australian passport over to the guard. And as the guard was going through it, my uncle came up from behind me, snatched the Australian passport from the guard's hands and said in Arabic, "I'm her legal guardian. She's not allowed to leave." And just walked off with my passport. Now, I don't know where these words came from, but I looked at the guard and I said to him in English, "I don't know who that man is, and you just gave him my passport. That's an Australian passport. Wow. You better get it back, otherwise you're going to lose your job." And he raced after my uncle, argued with him, "It's an Australian passport. This law does not apply only to Egyptian passports. You got to give me back the passport." And I went in and I got my boarding pass, shaking, obviously.
0: Yeah.
1: And I went back because I wanted to say bye to my mum. And my brother, my little brother was there. He was so little at the time. He was like 9. So I went back to the gate because I wanted to say goodbye, because my mom was kind of standing in the background letting my uncle kind of handle everything, right? Because my mom, again, fear-based. So I went up to the gate, and as I got to the threshold there, my uncle leaned in and he said to me in Arabic, he said, "You're going to be in so much trouble when you get back." And I looked him dead in the eyes, and I'm probably not allowed to swear on here, but I said, "F you, F your family, and F your culture." And I said it so loud, I scared him. He took a step back. And then, of course, I wasn't exactly in the emotional state to say, "I love you, Mom." So instead, I looked at her and I said, "Are you going to give me back my suitcase?" And she said, "No." And I said, "Fine, but you're never going to see me again." And I turned around and walked away. And then she said, "Wait, come back." She said, "Come take your suitcase." Yeah.
0: Oh, wow.
1: And yeah, I made it here with, like you said, less than $200 to my name.
0: Yeah.
1: Got myself 3 jobs in the first 7 days. and yeah, slowly.
0: That's called courage.
1: Yeah, I cried myself to sleep every night for the first 6 months, though. Mm. I can assure you that.
0: Because when you do that, I mean, in your situation, it was quite traumatic, but it's not just a physical transfer that you do from one geographical location to another. You are leaving behind a whole other lot of things: your culture, your songs, your food, your family, your language. All of that, for that instance, is left behind.
1: Yeah.
0: This is a whole new situation, whole new society. Everything works in a different manner. There's an adjustment that you need to do, not just physically, mm-hmm. but mentally as well.
1: Yeah.
0: But then you came here, you got on your own 2 feet, and you found another type of loneliness, which was comforted by food.
1: Yes. I think food was always the comfort from a young age. And when I came here to Australia, I still perceived my weight as a problem. I still perceived my weight as the reason why I'm not lovable. And I just need to lose weight so that I'm lovable.
0: Mm.
1: And so I was trying to lose weight, doing what I thought was the right thing to do, just eat less. Or better yet, don't eat.
0: Mm.
1: And so I would pretty much punish myself like that all day. And that was easy during the day because I'm distracted. I'm working 3 jobs. You know, no time to think or be with my emotions. But the minute I would come home and be left alone with my thoughts and my emotions, I wouldn't know how to be there with them. And so the TV would come on and the food would come out and I would binge until I put myself into a food coma and wake up and beat myself up. "Today you're not going to eat."
0: Mm.
1: And repeat, like a crazy person. You know, when they say doing the same thing, expecting a different result, I did that for years and just thinking that the problem is me. I'm just not disciplined enough.
0: And then you went on to win the Miss Bikini
1: yes.
0: Mama.
1: Yes, 6 months after giving birth, yeah. So a lot changed for me, I think, after coming to Australia and recognizing, I'll tell you the exact moment I recognized that I had a lot of work to do, was one morning after binging, waking up and feeling gross in my body, you know, when you've overeaten the night before, you just feel like disgusting.
0: Mm.
1: Yeah. And I woke up, rolled out of bed. Last thing I wanted to do was get up and move or get dressed and go be seen by the world for work. And I got up and I stood in front of the mirror and I remember looking at myself and hearing myself say to myself in my head, "You're a fat, disgusting pig. Who's ever going to love you?" And I think that was the first time that I heard myself say that. I'd said it, I'm sure, many times before or something along those lines.
0: Pretty strong words.
1: Yeah. But I heard it for the first time and I realized that I had run away from my father, culture, continent. Here I was on the other side of the world, abusing myself.
0: That takes me to that beautiful song that you've chosen, Family Portrait by Pink. And I, when I listened to it, as I was telling you earlier, that actually told me another story or added to your story.
1: Yeah.
0: Is that how you see that as well?
1: Childhood, yes, definitely.
0: It takes you back to that, right? That that invisible memories.
1: Yeah.
0: Pink, Family Portrait. When we come back, more from Marlene Moore, the founder of Fit Heroes. 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
5: Welcome back to The Turning Point on Alive 90.5. I'm Pam Rajapaksa and I'm here with the founder of Fit Heroes, Marlene Moore. We talked about surviving family expectations and running away from Egypt just before that break. I want to take you to what is happening right now. You're solving a problem and you realize that dieting wasn't the problem.
6: Yes.
5: Learning to replace that self-criticism with self-love. Mm-hmm. And then you lost 49 kilograms.
6: That's correct.
5: You maintained that?
6: Yes.
5: All through loving yourself?
6: Yes. No diets, no pills.
5: And you built this Fit Heroes. Tell me more about it.
6: So this was all inspired by that breakthrough moment I had that I shared with you before
5: the break. The turning point.
6: Yes, the turning point when I realized that I had left my family, culture, continent behind, and here I was abusing myself. And I realized that this pattern of starving myself and restricting and punishing only to binge and then beat myself up again afterwards was highly abusive. That if I treated anybody else like this, restricted their calories, told them you're not allowed to eat or ignore your hunger or you're fat, you need to lose some weight, and then beat them up later for eating, that, yeah, if this was my child, that'd probably be my child protective custody services, whatever it's called. Highly, highly abusive. And so I realized then that there was no way that I was ever going to be able to achieve this goal through self-hatred.
5: Mm.
6: And that I needed to do this not to love myself, not to be lovable, but I needed to do it because I love myself. That needed to be the starting point, that was going to be the thing that changed my strategy from one of self-punishment and restriction and diets and rules to one of actual caring for myself and asking the important questions.
5: Like, so that self-conversation had to change.
6: Yes, from just berating and restriction and disconnection. I wasn't connected to myself.
5: Mm.
6: But being able to change that and sit down and ask myself, what do you really need now? Because you're not actually hungry. Why are you eating right now? And, you know, have that conversation and understand, for example, I feel lonely. I feel abandoned. I feel heartbroken. And actually being with those emotions and allowing myself to express those emotions and then do something to change things in my life, as opposed to being so uncomfortable with the emotion that I just want to numb it and suppress it with food and just disconnect from it and ignore myself. Mm. That was the old Marlene. And that's what a lot of us do.
5: Yeah.
6: We abandon ourselves in our moments of greatest emotional need. And what we need to learn is, how can I be there for myself and how can I soothe myself instead of just numbing?
5: Yeah.
6: Temporarily with food and then later beating myself up for the weight that I've put on.
5: The dieting industry worldwide, it's a massive multi-billion dollar industry. And if it is successful, it won't be there, right?
6: Yeah. Well, let me tell you some stats about that. So mm-hmm. In the year 2000, the diet industry was making $75 billion a year. Now it's 2026. Now they are making $327 billion a year.
5: Mm.
6: And guess what obesity rates have done over this period? They've doubled. So it's a dilemma.
5: Why isn't it working? Yeah.
6: No, because they're trying to address the symptom. First of all, everything that they teach you about weight loss is designed to disconnect you from yourself. Ignore your hunger cues. Just eat according to the clock. Eat according to the portion sizes. Don't listen to your body. So first they teach you to completely disconnect from your body's wisdom. And they never help you address the underlying issue of, okay, even when I'm not hungry, I'm eating. Why? They don't help you address that. And so a lot of us learn that weight loss is about self-punishment, restriction, struggling, right? Deprivation. And all of those patterns just lead to binging and then more emotional eating. So there are all the diets that cause you to look at the symptom rather than the underlying issue, just make the underlying issue worse. And you keep getting more and more and more stuck. And you think, oh, I'm just failing. Oh, I need to try again. No, everything is ditch the calorie counting, ditch the diets, ditch the self-restriction, that I'm not allowed this. You're allowed everything. Get rid of all of that. And learn how to do this from a place of, I'm doing this because I deserve the best for myself, as opposed to I'm doing this because I hate myself.
5: Yeah, and that's what you're changing, the perception.
6: Yes. Even if you look at like manifestation, for example, if you go study manifestation, they'll teach you that everybody's doing everything backwards. That everybody thinks, when I lose the weight, then I'll like myself. No, like yourself first, then the weight will come off.
5: Yeah. What is it called? The live from the end. You get that, you reach that place where you have what you want, and then work backwards.
6: Step into the identity of the woman who already has a healthy relationship with food and already loves her body now.
5: Yeah.
6: And then you'll behave like that woman.
5: So it's not just a physical change, but a mindset change as well.
6: Yeah, the mindset change has to come first. Yeah.
5: I Was Here by Beyoncé.
6: What a good song.
5: It is a great song. And it actually celebrates making meaningful differences. How does that fit into your story?
6: It fits in, I think, because growing up, I really wanted to feel significant. I wanted to feel seen in the world. And I got to a stage where, sure, I lost all the weight and I won all these medals, and I realized, actually, that's not what I want. What I want is to positively impact the lives of other women who struggled the way that I did. And so this song exemplifies that long after I'm gone, I just want to know that I've touched other people's hearts and lives.
5: You found your purpose.
6: Yeah.
5: When we come back, more from Marlene Moore, the founder of Fit Heroes. 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
7: Welcome back to The Turning Point on Alive 90.5. I'm here with Marlene Moore, the founder of Fit Heroes, who we just discussed how she escaped, survived the family expectations, running away from Egypt, and then healing and finding purpose, and now decided to make an impact. If I can take you to the future, what does self-love actually look like on an ordinary Tuesday?
8: Oh, what does self-love look like on an ordinary Tuesday? It looks like noticing yourself throughout the day. Instead of waking up and all of your focus is outside of you, people who message you, people who need you, the children, the husband, everybody at work, it looks like taking time to check in on how you feel and what you need, and to care for yourself the same way that you would care for somebody you love. So I often ask my clients questions like, you know, what did you say to yourself this morning when you looked in the mirror? And then I ask them, would you say that to somebody you love when they walk in through the door? And if the answer is no, I say, well, then this is a new benchmark for how you speak to yourself. Same thing. Would you let your child go out, leave home all day, go to school with no lunch or snacks packed? No, never. Well, then that's a new benchmark for how you treat yourself. You check in. What do I need? How am I feeling?
7: And if somebody is to say you love yourself too much, because that's usually the perception in society, right? If you focus on you a bit too much, it's like you're all about you.
8: Yes. Well, there's a difference between being egotistical and loving yourself in a healthy way. And I think culturally, my culture, definitely loving yourself was framed as a really egotistical thing, and you were discouraged from loving yourself. But once you understand what loving yourself actually means, and again, like women, we are so great at loving everyone else. Look at how you love someone else and then do the same. That's not egotistical. Caring, being considerate, that's not egotistical. And if anybody has a problem with you loving themselves, that's their problem.
7: Yeah.
8: And let them worry about it far away from you.
7: What's your advice to someone who spent years dieting and reaching nowhere? It's like a yo-yo effect.
8: Yeah, well, I would say they've probably lost and regained the weight many times, or just gotten to a point where now nothing works. Now they effort, they cut back on food, and nothing happens. And they're probably really frustrated, maybe thinking that there's something wrong with them. So I would tell them, first of all, there is nothing wrong with you, that your body has been surviving the pressure and trauma and the situation or the stress you're putting your body under. Your body's been surviving that, and it's been protecting you from yourself, from starving yourself, from putting too much sugar in your body all at the same time. Every single time your body stored fat, it was protecting you. So don't be angry at your body. There's nothing wrong with it. We just need to completely ditch that strategy. Hopefully we can see now it's not bloody working. So let's ditch that completely and look at literally what the opposite of this is.
7: Mm.
8: What is the opposite of restricting? Telling myself nothing is not allowed. What is the opposite of eating something like it's going out of style because I told myself I'm never allowed to eat chocolate again. This is the last time I'm going to eat it, so I'll just eat as much as I can today because I'm never going to have it again. What's the opposite of that? Allow yourself a piece of chocolate every day and tell yourself there's plenty more where that came from. I don't need to finish the entire bar because I can have more tomorrow. So it's a complete switch. Like literally, if you just do the opposite of what you've always done, that's a good starting point.
7: I think our brain is naturally wired to protect ourselves. It's naturally go into that survival mode. So if there's if it perceives a threat in whatever way possible, it doesn't really have to be a threat, but it perceives it as such, it goes into the protection mode.
8: Yes. And if your response to feeling unsafe and protecting is turning to food, because food does make you feel calm. It does release serotonin and dopamine, so it makes you calm and happy.
7: Yeah.
8: So if that's your coping mechanism, then
7: you turn to that.
8: Precisely. So I always tell my clients, like, I'm never going to ask you not to binge. I'm never going to ask you not to turn to food for comfort. Instead, I'm going to give you other things to lean on so that you on your own no longer need the food. Like, that should go away by itself. It shouldn't be, I'm trying to avoid eating when I'm emotional. No. We want to learn some better tools for what do I do with all these emotions. And I tell them, if you still want to have McDonald's later, go for it. But they usually call me up and they go, guess what, Riley? I didn't even feel like it anymore. So it's, learning to be there. And we all need this. Even like with our female friends, if you came to me and you're going through something tough and I shut you down, I said, I don't have time right now. Here, just have this glass of wine and some chocolate. Right? That's not the love that you need. But if I sit and I just hold space for you and I let you express and I don't make any of your feelings wrong and I just validate, suddenly you feel a lot better and you don't need the wine and the chocolate.
7: Yeah. You have a beautiful son. What do you hope that he would learn by watching you?
8: I hope he will learn to love himself. Like, by actually caring for himself and honoring himself and not being afraid to say no to other people. I think that's really important. I see him struggle with that sometimes, so I'm working on being a better example. And I really, really, really hope, this has nothing to do with weight loss, but I really hope that I can set a good example for my son of what a woman is.
7: That's important.
8: He can grow up admiring and respecting women.
7: Yeah, very important. Your Way is Better by Forrest Frank. How does that speak to you?
8: Oh, my goodness. God has played such a huge part of my life. I'm not sure if I'm allowed to be saying this on air.
7: It's fine.
8: But, completely changed my life.
7: Yeah.
8: Brought peace.
7: More from Marlene Moore when we come back. 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
3: Welcome back to The Turning Point on Alive 90.5. I'm Pam Rajapaksa and I'm here with the founder of Fit Heroes, Marlene Moore. Marlene, that song, Your Way is Better. And also I would like you to introduce the next song, which is Restore My Soul.
4: Yes.
3: Tell me.
4: Okay, well, you really can't talk about love without talking about God. And I think my whole life, for as long as I looked for love here, I couldn't find it. When I looked to my father, for example, for how to love me, that wasn't a good example set. When I looked to men in my life, you know, boyfriends or my husband, yeah, it was always lacking. And even when I tried to be my own source of love, it was lacking. And it wasn't until I felt this pull to, yeah, look into what is God? Who is God? What does this God say? When I understood what God says about who I am and how loved I am, that got rid of all the debate. And it even made it easy for me to forgive the people that I felt didn't love me the way that I needed or deserved. It allowed me to see the humanity in everybody, the imperfection. And instead of looking for love in the wrong places, just go to the original source and use that as my benchmark and my guideline. Yeah. So, yeah, I'm really glad that song came up and reminded me to mention this because, you can't get to that place of self-love without understanding how loved you are already.
3: Yep. Yeah. First, you need to forgive yourself and the healing begins because healing is not about becoming someone else.
4: Mm-mm.
3: It's becoming the person you were always meant to be.
4: It's removing all the parts that were never you.
3: Exactly, exactly. In 10 seconds, if you were to say something to the 10-year-old Marlene.
4: I would just say, you are so loved and you're going to be more than all right. So just have a good time.
3: Have faith.
4: Yeah. Have a good time, baby.
3: Yeah.
4: Don't stress.
3: Thank you, Marlene, for coming over this morning and sharing your story with such honesty and courage. Thank you for your generosity, your vulnerability, and for the difference you're making in the lives of so many women around the world.
4: Thank you for having me and holding that space.
3: My pleasure. And to all of you listening out there, every life has its turning points. Sometimes they arrive unexpectedly and sometimes we choose them ourselves. Whatever is season you're in today, may you find the courage to take that next step because one decision can change the direction of a lifetime. We all have conversations with ourselves and most of the time it's about our bodies, how we look, how others see us. Change that. Because the way we speak to ourselves shapes the way we live our lives. Until next week, this has been The Turning Point.
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2: Hello there, I'm Terry Daniel. Biosecurity officials are facing an anxious wait as scientists rush to confirm if a deadly bird flu strain has reached the Australian east coast. The CSIRO is working to determine if a dead giant petrel found in New South Wales was carrying the H5N1 virus. Western Australia has now confirmed 4 cases. While preliminary tests came back positive for the broader H5 group, poultry expert Dr. Jose Quinteros says it doesn't mean alarm bells should be ringing yet.
3: Even if it's an H5N1, it doesn't mean that it's necessarily the clade 2.3.4b, which is the one that is causing problems with wildlife in other parts of the world. So until CSIRO confirmed that it's that clade, we shouldn't be much concerned.
2: Train building is returning to the New South Wales Hunter region with 2 potential sites identified for a multi-billion dollar manufacturing facility. The New South Wales state government is eyeing off a former coal mine at Turalba and the Broadmeadow locomotive depot, which produced the original Tangara fleet decades ago. The $12 billion move aims to end the need to buy trains from overseas. In Melbourne, a Blackburn South man has been charged after allegedly harassing and bombarding Kylie Minogue's family with texts and phone calls. Stephanie Watlewick has more.
4: John Skylis allegedly declared he was in a relationship with the Princess of Pop. News Corp reports the 66-year-old has been pestering the Aussie star's parents, Ronald and Carol, who live in Camberwell, and her brother, Brendan. Police say he sent parcels containing gifts and trinkets and bombarded her father with text messages saying the pair were still together and in love. He's also allegedly been loitering around the local post office asking staff about Kylie and her family and Brendan Minogue's workplace. Mr. Skylis has been charged with 2 counts of stalking, but the family has taken out a restraining order because he does remain in the community on bail. He'll return to court in November. Stephanie Wacklewick, Melbourne.
2: In Queensland, a rescue helicopter was sent to the Main Range National Park in the Southern Downs after 2 missing teenage bushwalkers were found alive. The 17-year-old boys sparked a major search on Thursday when they failed to return from a planned overnight camping trip near Killarney. The pair spent 2 days lost in bushland, and while their condition is currently unknown, police say no injuries have been reported. Amid cost of living pressures, the National Debt Helpline has marked its busiest year yet. The free helpline received 15,000 more calls in the 25-26 financial year, with people struggling with mortgage and tax debt. Financial Counselling Australia Chief Executive Dr. Dominique Meyrick says many are using the service to stay afloat.
5: They help you to understand the situation, they help you to understand what your options are, they give you some guidance and advice as to what will probably work best, and if you need it, they'll actually help you to negotiate with your creditors and talk to the people you need to talk to.
2: Anyone who is struggling financially can contact the National Debt Helpline on 1800 007 007. Today is the 4th of July, and that marks the 250th Independence Day in the United States. The day commemorates the adoption of the Declaration of Independence on July 4, 1776. The historic document declared the 13 American colonies free and independent states, dissolving their ties to the British Crown. This is Air News. Australia's World Cup run is over, losing in a penalty shootout to Egypt in the round of 32. Neither side able to take control with the game 1-1 after 120 minutes. The Socceroos missing 2 of their 4 penalties in the shootout, while Egypt were perfect from the spot. Socceroos coach Tony Popovich on SBS says it's shattering.
6: I think we showed the world that Australian football is strong. Yeah, just devastated for them that we can't progress.
2: Tennis and day 5 was again a good one for the seeds. Air Sports' Paul Walsh is at Wimbledon and has the details.
7: The last of the Aussie females was eliminated from the singles draw after 4 times Grand Slam champion Naomi Osaka defeated Daria Kasatkina in their 3rd round match. The 14th seed Osaka came out strongly and took the first set 6-1. However, Kasatkina fought back in the second, but still went down 6-3. Men's number 1 seed Jannik Sinner had no trouble against Jensen Buxby from the US, winning in straight sets, as did Aryna Sabalenka against Yelena Ostapenko and the 2024 women's champion Barbora Krejčíková over Nicola Bartunkova from the Czech Republic. Task was a little more difficult for the 7th seed Novak Djokovic, who took 4 sets to shake off a persistent Arthur Rinderknecht from France.
8: very relieved to overcome it in four.
7: Paul Walsh at Wimbledon for Air Sport.
2: In the AFL action last night, the Sydney Swans claimed a 35-point win over the Western Bulldogs at the SCG, and in Perth, the Adelaide Crows defeated the West Coast Eagles by 25 points. NRL, Penrith Panthers have avoided three losses in a row, taking a 36-14 victory over the South Sydney Rabbitohs. Australian Independent Radio News.
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4: 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Mm-hmm. Then, you know, we started contacting various people in India to see how we can bring mangoes from India, from directly from the farmers through, of course, the importers and exporters. Started this work, you know, since March. Mm-hmm. We spent about 2-3 months, you know, contacting and understanding the issues, understanding the procedures on bringing the mangoes. Once we were clear that, okay, we could bring mangoes, then I thought, okay, let us announce it and then make it as a first Indian mango festival in Sydney. Right. That's what it started. That's a big ambition. And there is some other motives also, you know, behind organizing this festival. Mm-hmm. Because the second generation Indians living in Australia would be able to appreciate and taste Indian mangoes in Australia. That is most important. The other thing is to, you know, encourage the Indian growers in India, then they can find a market as Australian market where, you know, they can target, you know, not target, but send their mangoes to Australian, you know, buyers.
3: Yeah, no, that is great. And honestly, tasting all the mangoes reminded me of India, being in India and having the mangoes. So that is really amazing. Thank you for organizing this. We hope to see more of these events in the future.
4: Yeah, there are, you know, this encourages, you know, various importers in Australia to bring mangoes. I'm sure there is one consignment coming next week. from India, I'm told by some importer. Similarly, you know, this would definitely, you know, motivate more, you know, importers to challenge this journey. Thank you.
0: Thank you so much. मैं वीना बात कर रही हूँ वॉरेन कर्बी जी के साथ ये रिवरस्टोन के एमपी हैं थैंक यू फॉर टॉकिंग विद मी वॉरेन
5: थैंक यू
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5: Oh, look, the mango festival was fantastic. I'm a big, big fan of mangoes. And I know about the disappointment of the mango festival that was organized for the hills and things being caught up in quarantine. And for the Consul General to then take it to this level and invite me along to come to the mango festival here at the Sydney Consulate in Sydney was a fantastic thing. And I think it's a real opportunity for Australians. Like many Australians, as I said earlier, I love mangoes. And these varieties are quite different from the ones that we are used to having here in Australia, and it actually opens up the opportunity for even greater bilateral relationships between India and Australia by offering products that we are familiar with, we know they align with Australian taste buds, and it brings a value add in a season where we're not used to getting our mangoes in. So all up, I think this is a fantastic idea. It's a fantastic festival, and it's a great credit to the Sydney Consul General, Dr. Janaki Raman, for the investment of time and energy he's put into putting this festival on.
0: Yeah, I agree with you. And I think, you know, coming here, you've been to Mumbai and different places you mentioned in India.
5: Yeah, yeah.
0: So have you tasted the mangoes there?
5: I have. And I must admit, I'm a bit of a fan of the kassar from Gujarat.
0: Yeah.
5: But on the sweeter side, I think that would be a great mango to have with desserts, with ice cream in particular. My travels through India, I've travelled extensively through the centre and down through the southern states, mm-hmm. and had the opportunity to taste a lot of produce, a lot of cooking through there. And I think I'm a big believer that the bilateral relationship between India and Australia is one that can genuinely change the globe, and one that is fledgling right now. It is only at its very beginning. We've increased trade from 30 billion to 50 billion over the last couple of years.
0: Wow.
5: Our new High Commissioner here in Australia from India has said that he's expecting for that to increase again to 100 billion by the time that he has left. So there is enormous opportunities for both Australian businesses and Indian businesses to come together and complement one another. And the Mango Festival is just a microcosm of the opportunities that exist.
0: Oh, that's great. Thank you for that. Thank you for sharing your thought. And thank you for talking with Alive 90.5.
5: No worries. Great radio show.
0: मैं दर्शक मेहता जी से बात कर रही हूँ जो चेपल फाउंडेशन के चेयरमैन हैं और आए हुए हैं मैंगो फेस्टिवल में सर व्हाट आप मैंगो फेस्टिवल पहले तो बताइए अब मैंगो के साथ आपकी क्या यादें जुड़ी हुई हैं
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0: mm-hmm.
6: and with 6 consul generals. And finally, it's great to see that Janaki has succeeded where others struggled to. So this is a fantastic initiative.
0: Yeah.
6: I think hundreds of people have come here and enjoyed. So have I. And I just think that it's going to be a very high barrier for the consul generals who follow to pull off an event like this.
0: So a benchmark has been set.
6: I think more than a benchmark, it's a huge hurdle.
0: Okay. But we do hope and pray that there are more consul generals who bring more mangoes.
6: Exactly. An event of this kind is never easy to organize. It's very easy to criticize because other authorities are involved. You know, the government of India is involved, exporters there in India, importers there in Australia, and most importantly, Biosecurity Australia and the customs are involved.
0: Yes.
6: Plus, you have to get all the logistics right and inform people and eat. And this is a perishable food.
0: Yes.
6: So you have to get all of that right to be able to pull this off.
0: That is very true. And you rightly said, they've done a great job. And I'm so glad I came today.
6: Oh, good. So am I.
3: Thank you so much for talking to Alive 90.5.
0: सो जैसे आपने सुना ये सिर्फ तीन लोग चार लोगों से मेरी ठीक से बात हो पाई क्योंकि बाकी सब लोग तो काफ़ी मगन थे मैंगो में तो जिन्होंने भी एंजॉय किया आप अगर और कोई कमेंट्स देना चाहे तो दे सकते हैं लेकिन आई एम सो ग्रेटफुल कि मैंगो फेस्टिवल हुआ और ये एक अभी ट्रेंड बन गया है तो अगला गाना थोड़ा मैं मैंगो को डेडिकेट करती हूँ क्योंकि पल पल वो मेरे दिल के पास भी रहता है

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3: नमस्ते और आपका स्वागत है इंडिया कनेक्ट में. अच्छा, एक तो आपको एक अपडेट देना चाहती हूँ. जो मैं जब इंडियन काउंसिल में गई थी कल पिछले ये हफ्ते के बिगनिंग में, तो वहाँ ई ओसीआई कार्ड्स का अनाउंसमेंट था. 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
2: Ovdje je Marko.
3: And ovdje je Josip. Dobro večer, dobar dan, dobro jutro svima, svima, svima.
2: As you can see, you are getting a little bit confused about who's going to be talking now because which actually never happens.
3: Yes. We've got a lot to say.
2: Yes, and we'll, before we do that, Luliana, we'll let you take over for a little bit.
0: Oh, okay. Well, yeah, yes, I'm behind the panel this evening. Yes, it's been a very wild 24 hours and we are going to get to that. But before we do, you just heard Maya Shawput and Natalie Balmix's Nedovolno Lijep, najnovija njihova pjesma.
2: It actually sounds good. That's all I like.
0: It's a bit techno, a bit old school. So, yeah.
1: In the club.
0: Oh, yeah, in the club. Kao da smo opet 20 godina. Uvijek ćemo mi biti 20 godina.
2: No.
3: Instead of 50 cent, it's 50 lipa.
1: 50 lipa? It's euros now.
3: I know, I'm speaking old school.
0: And old school's the best.
2: And he thinks I'm old.
1: Oh, by the way, happy birthday to you.
0: That's right, danas je Markin rođendan.
3: Happy birthday for you. Happy birthday to you.
0: Yes, naš najstariji. Mogu to reći?
2: He didn't have to rub it in.
0: On mora malo, because ja sam uvijek najstariji, ali ovaj put nisam. So, sretan rođendan. Marko, koliko si star?
2: 43.
0: Oh, just a destiny. Oh,
2: yes.
0: Chestitamo.
2: And you know what? I'm not 21 with 22 years experience. I'm not 25 ever again. I'm not 18 and with, you know, I'm happy to be 43. I'm happy to be my age. Even though I don't act it all the time, I'm happy to be my age.
0: I hvala Bogu da si tu s nama. I evo za još 43 godine.
2: Hopefully.
3: Yeah, čestitamo Grey Gorilla.
2: Da Bog da, that's all I'm going to say.
0: Exactly. I okay, večeras imamo veliku emisiju, jes, pričat ćemo za sport. Ako vi hoćete nama poslati poruke, pošaljite na 0405 905 905 i nađite nas na naše društvene mreže na Linktree, Instagram, Facebook, TikTok, YouTube. Mi smo svugdje.
2: Yeah, we are yep. Everywhere.
0: So yeah, i bit ćemo više. We'll do a lot more social media, mislim.
2: Hopefully.
0: Especially after yesterday.
2: Yes, please delete some of the photos that and videos that you took of me.
0: No, there's no bolje.
2: No, they were bad.
1: Just send them to me. I was trying to do a photo collage before of Marco, but I didn't have enough embarrassing photos.
2: No, delete.
0: Don't worry, I'm
3: maybe we should do a poll.
1: Send.
3: Pošalji vaš poruke. Keep or delete?
2: Delete.
1: Send.
2: But before we go ahead, with anything, any of the events that happened in the last week, especially with Nogomet, do have to give a shout out to one of our lovely guests for her birthday, which was Taichi on the 1st of July. So Taichi, happy birthday. And I know you're always going to be 21 forever and always. And yeah, that's just, we'll leave it at that. And another good friend of mine, Denny Nuglich, he's also, he's actually 44 today, a year older than me, exactly nearly to the second, because he's born on the same day as me. So Danny, if you're listening, happy birthday. Would you buy and enjoy a raki or two with the family?
0: Mm-hmm. And it's American Independence Day.
2: Yeah, so you can let off fireworks. I won't be complaining. It's all right. It's all good.
0: So bit of velike celebrations. We're married. Koliko je 250 godina?
2: Yeah, 250 years. Yeah.
0: Big and imaju obviously World Cup je tamo sada, so it's going to be huge. Very big.
2: Very big. Bigger. Interesting.
1: Y'all.
0: So, having said that, ajmo mi odmah na malo muzike, zato što naši next segment, kad se mi vratimo, sve će biti za nogomet.
2: Dun, dun, dun, dun.
0: Get ready for that. 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
1: U tvojim rukama, is that a new one as well?
0: I think so. Ima par novi pjesama večeras.
2: I think the ones you just mentioned are all new songs, aren't they?
0: Yeah, neki jesu.
1: Neki jesu, ali Zovi isn't.
0: No, ta nije. 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
1: Oh, thank you.
0: Večeras ova pjesma je i za tebe. 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

0: vi slušate Hrvati zajedno na Live 90.5 FM. 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Ako ste ikad videli film Brothers Grimsby, one of those Sacha Baron Cohen movies, ima jedan quote. So jedan glumac or jedan character, Sebastian Graves, kaže, Nobby, meet the head of the biggest crime syndicate in the world. Nobby kaže, what? She runs FIFA?
1: Yep, 100% agree with that one.
0: Enough said.
2: It's a funny movie too. I mean, you got Sacha Baron Cohen. You also got the brothers played by Mark Strong. And you've got other characters and, you know. But it's a funny movie, specifically a few parts, which is just disturbing. But still, it makes sense considering what we are about to talk about.
1: Exactly. But before, we'll do a pretense before this one. So since our show last week, Croatia played twice.
2: Yeah.
1: We played Sunday morning. We played Sunday morning and we played against Ghana. While it was a lot more polished performance, it wasn't our best, but we got the win. We put us in second place in the group and put us into the round of 32, where we drew up against, unfortunately, Portugal.
2: Mm.
1: And this is where we open up.
2: I think we can call this the great Toronto robbery.
0: Just keep it PG.
1: No,
2: I'm just referencing the great train robbery that happened.
1: So. Unless everyone watches WWE, the Montreal job.
2: Oh yeah, the Montreal quote
1: deep
2: job.
1: Yeah, I'm not going to say the word, but it does. You use it with a drill.
2: Yeah.
1: Yeah. So anyway, for those that didn't watch the game, and if you didn't, I understand you may have been at work looking after kids, but come on, man, you got the TV there. But otherwise, we were doing good. We were up 1-0. Then everything kind of went downway very nicely from there.
2: Yep, that goal from Perisic, beautiful. And yep, and then let's just say
1: the screw drop happens.
2: We won't call it the screw drop, Montreal screw drop, yeah, the Toronto screw drop. But in terms of this is where we feel...
3: Keep it PG.
1: It's a standard word.
2: It's in the dictionary.
3: But this is a soccer match and I'm refereeing.
2: this is proper, you know, in the language, in vocabulary dictionary. But this is when, let's say, outside external forces may have started to influence the game. So... Portugal corner kick goes off without a hitch, but then it gets stopped because VAR comes into play. Marco, take the rest of it, eh?
1: Unfortunately, there was a penalty and it didn't go our way. It went to the way of Portugal.
2: Mm.
1: Now, the issue was a Croatian player. I can't remember which one it was now.
2: Was it Pongrić? I can't remember if it was Pongrić, but it was a player.
1: It was a player. We grabbed one of the Portuguese players, apparently, and took him down and penalty inside the box. Now, 2 days earlier, it happened the same thing to Germany, but Germany didn't get a penalty kick, no foul. But with us, it's a penalty off the bat, and unfortunately, Ronaldo puts it through.
2: Yeah, first goal in the knockouts in ever for him.
1: Yeah,
2: but yeah, I mean, like that was just one decision. It wasn't the only decision. Was one decision, and you could tell. Watching the VAR, the Portuguese player was halfway towards falling already when there was even a grabbing contact.
1: Yeah.
2: Halfway.
1: And then other problems persist. Cristiano Ronaldo gets subbed off in the 81st minute. And for the next 20-odd minutes, well,
2: heat.
1: We have not one, not two, but three disallowed goals, all for offside.
2: Mm-hmm. And that's not mentioning... a fourth for Cristiano Ronaldo, which was earlier deemed offside.
1: I'm just talking about the Croatian ones. I don't care about his.
2: Yeah, we're just mentioning like four at least in the game. Not to mention all the other ones.
1: Yeah,
2: that
1: but with
2: games.
1: Cristiano's one, that is always offside because his head's bloody 5 meters in front of anything else anyway because of his ego.
2: Yeah, it depends on which head. But then again, we're not talking about that.
1: Yeah, exactly.
2: But anyway, as we're going, three offsides just for us.
1: And the last one was the most contentious. The most contentious. Do we have enough time in this talk break or should we...
0: Plenty, keep going. You've got another 5 minutes.
1: You know, another 5 minutes?
0: At least better. 5 minutes. Oh. I can make it longer.
2: Okay, so if you haven't seen it, well, shame on you. It is practically like 8 minutes or even 9 minutes into the 10 minutes of added stoppage time. We need a goal to equalise it, to drag it to extra times. Beautiful cross into the goal.
1: I think that was one of the best crosses I've ever seen for Perisic ever done.
2: Unbelievable. Perfectly positioned. Pongracic supposedly touches the ball with a blade of hair, then comes off a Portugal player. Then I think it was Sucic, I'm not sure.
1: He went to Sucic.
2: Kicks it to the left.
1: Guardiol comes in,
2: touches it, and nets it in. Everyone is screaming, flares are going off, but there's a stop, and
1: that was just a Bosna.
2: Oh, it could have been everywhere. Everyone's going, saying, we're going to extra time. Another 30 minutes of an epic game. Fantastic for everyone. Not necessarily Portuguese, we don't care. And then all of a sudden, external forces come into play again.
1: Now, apparently, the offside rule is, if your hair touches the ball, it constitutes as, what's the word I'm thinking of? Passing the ball along. When the ball didn't change trajectory, the original spin was going through, but yet, for some reason, it puts us at a disadvantage.
2: Yes. You watch the feed, the trajectory does not change, even past Pongracic's head. There's no altering of the ball, no change in the spin, nothing. And then there's also a handball from a Portugal player.
1: But before that handball, was it before or during, or doesn't matter, but it goes through and goes into Viega's head. Now, you can clearly see that it bounces off Viega's head.
2: Mm.
1: And basically from there, a deliberate, intentional act to the ball. We should race it now offside. Goes to Sulcic, passes it to Guardiol, who actually deflected off the Portugal defender before he hit Guardiol, and then goes in the goal.
2: Goal.
1: FIFA rules that offside now because, one, he hit the blade of hair. Because I registered on SNICO, which is a cricket terminology.
2: I'm surprising. When did this start? Because I know the 4 years earlier, they introduced stuff like that, and then all of a sudden they put a sensor in a ball. Maybe that's why the ball's going all over the place.
1: Maybe. But then not only that, when you look at... when after the apparent SNICO incident, saying that, no, the Viega didn't intentionally hit the ball, that it was... not played at and therefore does not constitute offside. So it doesn't constitute onside. So basically saying Sulcic is offside.
2: Still.
1: But when you look at the SNICO results, obviously FIFA don't know how to use the technology because it's not lined up with the actual video photograph.
2: Yes.
1: Because if it did hit, the number 20, I can't remember his name now. Markovic.
3: Matanovic.
2: Matanovic.
1: So if it came off Matanovic's head, then hit Viega's head, you would have had two spikes in the SNICO.
2: Yes.
1: It only shows one spike.
2: Correct.
1: So based on that, how can he hit one but not the other, and one spike register and the other one don't?
2: And that's a good question. I'll go to cricket. What cricket does is they have multiple angles at the same time and reviewing it frame by frame and even then, at the same time, having their own SNICO, which analyzes any detection of sound, frame by frame by frame, yes or no for out or whatever. This did not happen in the case of the match.
1: But even in the SNICO bar that they had there, it shows one peak.
2: Not the two.
1: Not two. So if there's, Matanovic did hit the ball intentionally or hit the ball intentionally with my millimetre of hair,
2: it would have registered contact.
1: But it didn't register as contact. No. So based on that, there are now a lot of unanswered questions for the technology that they're using.
2: And with a decision like that, if you cannot 100% determine that there is enough information to overrule, you stick to the initial decision.
1: Exactly. But in addition to that, another big one is, why haven't the times on the SNICO and the camera footage synced up in line? So you can see frame by frame, millisecond by millisecond, to go through and actually double check if there was a recorded registered hit at that time. Obviously, they haven't done it correctly and they may have doctored it.
2: They could have. And also, it also plays into question the validity of the team in the VAR not doing their due diligence, and then the on-field referee doing the due diligence to make the final decision.
1: Exactly. So it becomes a lot of a big problem now due to that matter. Now, because of that, unfortunately, we lost 2-1.
2: Mm.
1: We lost our great leader, our great captain, and the heart of Croatia, which was Luka Modric, played his last ever game. And I think all of us, all the veterani around the all of us around the world can say to Luka, with heavy hearts, that we thank him for everything that he's done on the field. We thank him for everything that he's done off the field. And we thank him for lifting up the Desportia around the world to a higher level with humility, with honour, with class, and with faith and respect.
2: And he hasn't just represented us on a domestic, on a world stage, but he represented the Croatian people, who we are. Because, like, we may be a small country, but we push far above our weight. We go above and beyond who we are as people, and he represented us and will forever represent us in such a positive light.
1: Yeah. Amen to that one.
2: But in the way that it all went down, I mean, I wouldn't say it leaves a sour taste in the mouth considering how it was, but like everyone, the entire team, Luka Modric, can hold their heads up high and saying they represented us proudly. It was unfortunate, his case, but to go to the, you know, the conversation of all the, you know, what's been happening, I do have to say, July the 2nd, 2026, due to the VAR, due to this so-called Sneeko, and on top of everything else that's happened, including the hydration break, where we're not getting into, was the day that the spirit and the soul of football died.
1: I will say it straight out, and I don't care what people think about it, but on Netflix, there is a little four-part documentary called FIFA Exposed. And this FIFA Exposed documentary basically goes through all the corruption that FIFA has done since 1930.
2: The inception of the World Cup.
1: Exactly. So basically since 1930, all the corruption that has gone through FIFA. Now, they said they've cleaned it up since, you know, this documentary came out when Sepp Blatter was still president at the time and just after he left. But honestly, I don't think that's occurred. And I think that's still rampant within the organization. And because of that, it's now affected us as a country, not just in this one World Cup, but since 2006. And how many other countries have been facing similar situations since 2006, if not earlier, because of the corruption and mismanagement by FIFA?
2: Yeah, well, we could go all the way into politics, everything under Gianni Infantino's watch, where me personally, when they did hold the elections, I didn't want him to win. I wanted the, I can't remember what nationality is, but there was this guy named Tokyo Sexuale. I wanted him to win, and not just because of the name, because I think he would have been honest. But still, with everything going on, look, it brings into spotlight the management of FIFA, how everything is done. But if, like, there is that, so like that four-parter that you mentioned. But if you want a little more humorous one, there is a three-parter that was aired on SBS in 2006 called the Da Vinci Cup. I don't know if it's on YouTube or whatever, but yeah, that pretty much brings into light how the paintings of Leonardo da Vinci directly influence the results of football games. So we could be said that the corruption has gone well into the age of Da Vinci.
3: Can the ref talk now?
0: And just for context, Angela is stuck between the boys at the moment.
2: And he's sharply dressed, by the way.
3: Oh, thank you. So to anyone, please watch the Netflix documentary, and also please watch the Da Vinci, what was it called again?
2: The Da Vinci Cup. It's technically Fat Pizza Presents the Da Vinci Cup. So, but that's a more of a humorous element and a take on the Da Vinci Code.
3: If you want more information about how FIFA is managed.
0: Yeah. And I think on that note, we're going to leave it there for a few moments. We're going to get to some music and we're going to be back for more because there's always more commentary from us.
1: No, I think
0: FIFA.
1: We're pretty much done with the soccer for now because we don't want to keep on revisiting it, but people know what we feel like.
0: Well said in that case as well. So, ajmo sad slušat par pjesama. Imamo ljubavnici sa kupit ću ti cvijeće, rišpet, jel me voliš, ka ja tebe. 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

0: Hills to Hawkesbury community newspaper is a family-owned and operated free community magazine. 10,000 copies are printed every fortnight and delivered to 75 different locations across the Hills and Hawkesbury areas. 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

0: 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I Bogi Hrvati.
1: Thank you very much for that, Sister Vesna. I don't think mum and dad are listening at the moment because I think they're currently in church because of I've got a christening tonight for my cousin, so I think probably me and Ange are heading off shortly so we can go to that, but I think they're still in church.
0: Oh, beautiful. I imamo sad jednu poruku od Lucije. Dobro večer, Lucije. Lucija. Hi there, Juliana, Angela, Marko i Josip. Well done on the Hrvatski program. Thank you for talking about our Vatreni. We are all very proud of our team. They played magnificently. They proudly represented all of us Croatians throughout the world competition. Bravo, Dečki. In our eyes, they are always winners. Thank you. Beautifully said, Lucia. That's amazing.
1: 100% agree.
0: I Ante nam je isto jednu poruku poslo. Dobro večer, Ante. Hey, Juliana, Angela, Marko and Josip. Loved your comments about the game and Luka Modric. We just need to work towards the European Cup in 2028.
1: Here on that one.
0: Mm. And definitely.
1: Pedersen just will still be playing, hopefully. So we've still got someone that's still got the keep in charge. So, yeah.
2: Yeah, we'll see.
3: To bigger and better.
0: That's it. And možda nisu pobjedli, ali u našim srcama uvijek će biti najbolji.
1: Here agree.
0: Mm-hmm. So, jel ima još nešto na sportu?
1: I think there's something about water polo.
0: Yes. Yeah, yeah, sam vidjela.
2: Water polo, I don't know, but maybe someone in the office knows.
0: Ja sam par articles vidjela kad se probudim preko noći. 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Čekaj. Yeah. Ja mislim...
1: Sorry, I know we should be looking at all other sports, but we've been really worried about the World Cup the last couple of weeks and kind of left everything else by the wayside. We do apologize for that, but, you know... It's World Cup. Come on, guys.
2: Well, correct me if I'm wrong, but yeah, the World Cup in the North Americas, yeah. But wasn't there a victory locally in the last week?
1: Oh, yes.
2: With regards to our boys at SU 58.
1: Yes.
3: Waratah Cup, 9 in a row.
2: Yeah,
1: Ninth time, which is a record, but we did go back to back.
2: Yep.
1: And that's the second time we've gone back to back.
3: Yes.
2: So yeah. Waratah Cup, New South Wales. It's kind of like the little version of the FAA.
1: Yeah, FA Cup, yeah.
0: Beating Apia.
1: Yeah.
0: Like, come on, Apia. Yeah. Oni su dobri isto. Oni su very close.
1: Well, I think they gave us our first defeat for the season, so it's good to take one back, especially at a big game like that as well. So, Dečki, bravo. You know, I know you guys celebrated long into the night on Wednesday, but most of you had to go back to work Thursday, but I think no one cared. I think you guys would have the day off work at least.
0: Yeah, Mason Wells got man of the match. Again, he is an amazing young man. So bigger and brighter things for him. We might see some of them in the World Cup.
1: Hopefully they're donning the checkers and we'll go from there.
0: Exactly. And hey, našao sam svoju informaciju za water polo. So na 23.7. Croatia is playing Hungary in the finals at SOPAC, Sydney Olympic Park Aquatic Centre. So get your tickets. We'll put information up on our socials. I'm going to try and get there for that.
1: Is that a Saturday?
0: Thursday night, the 23rd. Just prvi tjedan, kad kad se djeca vraćaju sa ferija. So, yeah.
1: I don't know. I'm getting a little bit sick right now. I may be sick on the 24th and the 23rd.
3: Me too. I'm starting to feel something coming on.
2: Yeah,
0: isto.
2: I've got the sniffles already, so...
0: So, možda ćemo morat nešto radit u SOPAC na 23. So, ali morate kupiti tikete da idete na taj event. I baš smo sad dobili jednu poruku od Jure D. Dobro večer, Jure. Hi, HZ team. If possible, Mala Ima Gun by Niagara Band. So, to je song request. Vidit ćemo negdje da stavimo u emisiju.
1: We'll figure it out, Jure, don't worry.
0: So, yeah. Yes, another song request. Love it.
1: Yes. Mate, you're coming up with some great songs, man. I got to admit, you're one of our great song critics. I like it.
0: Yes.
1: Keep them coming. Keep them coming.
0: That's it. Okay.
1: We've got a rock and roll and run away to this christening. So we're going to head to King Tom now for the christening. And I know we didn't go to the church, but we had to come here first and thought we'd go there afterwards. And yeah, now I can enjoy a beverage or two on someone else's tab for my daughter.
0: That's right. And you'll have to give us the debrief next week.
1: If I can remember it.
0: Oh, you remember. Don't Angela remember? She's looking at me going, no, Angela, I know everything that's going on.
1: Angela remembers everything. I forget everything. So that's why we're a good couple.
0: Poor Angela. She's like, no. Yes, I always have to be in check.
1: No. She knows I remember better things better than her.
3: I have trouble remembering birthdays and anniversaries and...
1: Yes, that is true. I got the better memory out of us two, and I do remember the anniversaries and birthdays a lot better.
0: So Marco's like the electronic calendar, but he's the human version of the VAR that actually knows what's going on.
3: Well, I do remember our anniversary, 29th of October.
1: What year?
3: 2022.
1: When did we get engaged?
3: 2021.
1: What day?
3: Yatonesicha.
1: What month? Would it be the 23rd of November 2021?
3: Oh, you had me there.
2: We're surprised the yes. Man knows those details.
1: I've got the memory here.
0: Yeah, but hey, you would have had to do all the groundwork for that, so you had to remember what was going
1: exactly.
0: on.
1: Exactly. I remember all the details.
0: So, yeah, well, mi ćemo onda vama reći laku noć, ali bit ćete s nama sljedeći tjedan.
1: We will, and don't worry, we will make sure we listen in the car on the way to King Tom.
0: Beautiful, beautiful.
1: And if you guys really get stuck, give us a call. I'm sure I can step outside and answer it and have a chat to you guys.
0: All good. We'll let you enjoy your evening. Say hello to everyone for us.
1: We will. And I'm going to go enjoy the rest of my birthday now.
0: Yes. Enjoy your birthday. E stime. Sačmi mat pips and chips and video clips. Sa nogomet.
1: All right, guys. Catch you later.
2: Bye.

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3: I ovdje je Osip. We're minus two now. Ain't that fun?
2: Samo nas ima dvoje.
3: Yeah, brati I sestra je u studio. And now the fun begins.
2: Ooh. What is it while the parents are away, the kids will play?
3: Oh, we always play.
2: So, hvala što ste s nama za drugi sat od Hrvati zajedno emisije. I u ovoj ovom satu imat će bit news, imat ćemo surprise box unveiling, od one bokse što sam ja kupila.
3: Kupila si box?
2: Yes, I bought a box.
3: You bought a box?
2: I bought a box.
3: What kind of box?
2: Well, it's a box that...
3: Black box?
2: No, it's a box of aeroplanes? No, it's a brown box with some green on it.
3: Brown box?
2: Yes, that was inspired by none other than our Teta Yela.
3: Oh, really?
2: Yes, and in particular, Summer Breeze's mum.
3: Summer Breeze?
2: So, yeah, I could
3: be... Oh, yes, you talk about the summer... Does this Summer Breeze go to Summer High Tide?
2: No, but she's probably somewhere in the hills.
3: Sorry, I had to throw on a... Mora sam stavit on a Summer High Tide reference on a 2000s.
2: That's right. Well, yeah, so imaću box unveiling very, very soon.
3: Možemo gledat na Insta Live.
2: Yes, morat ćemo staviti na live. Poslije ove prve pjesme što ću staviti u par minuta. 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It's Christmas in July. I Mladi Frankopani, Braća Radić i Blacktown. Oni imaju njihove plesove tamo isto večeras. So, very, very good evening to everyone at Bosna Club right now. So, prije nego što su ošli, Marko I Angela su htjeli da vam kažemo svima da Thompson, njegova CD, je finally released od njegovoga Hipadroma koncerta. Mm.
3: What is it? 502047? I can't remember exactly off the top of my head the official attendance count, but that's kind of the subtitle for the album, Hippodrome, that number.
2: Yes, it was broken world records.
3: Oh yeah. So. E ne samo to, ona cijeli emisija, cijeli koncert je na YouTube, na Thompson's account. Ja sam to gledao, joj, to je, ja ću sad reći, to je najbolji koncert ikad. Baš je bio spektakular, ima drones, ima fireworks, ima flares.
2: Of course, mora imat flares.
3: And on a set od Thompsona, I mean, it's like, can't believe it.
2: Yeah, Shativa, what was your favorite part?
3: Oh, I mean, there's also like the drone show od, mislim to je Majka Marija, I think.
2: Yes.
3: It was also during Dolaza Krvata where he takes the sword, slams it down, and then the fireworks go off. Well, not the fireworks, but the fire goes off, bang. But yeah, so many different.
2: Jeste vidio Bilića u video ili Steven Ravića?
3: I didn't see. No, I didn't see. It could have been after the show ended. We don't know, but it wasn't in the footage that I saw, which is like 3 hours long.
2: Wow. So hopefully, ja mislim da ima Steve on stavio preview za Bilić 90
3: yeah.
2: Na njegove stranice. So ja mislim da će to biti released very, very soon.
3: Yeah,
2: so
3: hopefully we can see, because it is about the legend himself, Charlie Bilić.
2: Exactly. So, yeah, cannot wait to see that. Ja još nisam vidjela. Možda ću sad imat vrijeme na ferijama da malo gledam sve te YouTube clips što ne mogu gledat preko, you know, school term.
3: Hmm.
2: Mm.
3: We'll see how we go.
2: Definitely. 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
2: 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Yeah. 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Ona je absolutely fantastic.
3: Hmm.
2: I sve što kaže je 100% true. 100% true. Everything.
3: I have nothing to say. You cannot refute the truth.
2: Yeah. 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
2: No, bit će fantastic. Znam da smo malo upset, but bigger and brighter things are naši lijepi Vatreni.
3: There's still 4 years from now and there's also the Euros in two.
2: Yes. So ti Marko će nam sve reći, all the lead up, šta će biti na tom kapu. 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
3: Tri od četiri. I wonder who wasn't there.
2: Nisi bio s nama, but doesn't matter. 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I onda Jelena je najljepše pjevala You're Simply the Best by Tina Turner. So stay tuned. Evo vam teta Jela i Jelena Ćurić.
3: Enjoy this one, it's gonna be a banger.
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5: 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I tell her I'm going to watch everything. And everything you do, I'm going to ring her when I get home and tell everything. So you better, listen, you better be misbehave. I don't want you to be good. She likes pracha. She loves the gossip. Especially if you kiss somebody you're not allowed to. Listen, I want to thank everybody. You know, I'm very busy late and I never talk to my husband because I love him so much. I let him stay in the backyard. I go, please, I love you, but don't talk to me. So I want to thank you all very much for being so supportive. No, Nancy, my darling, 10,000. I said, 10,000 followers, then Teta is going to smoke. We're going to do some more music because I can't.

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6: I vi slušate Hrvati zajedno na Alive 90.5 FM. I vi ste čuli Jelena sa Stona Saca, You're Simply the Best od Laganini Cruz kad smo išli prije mjesec dana, ja mislim. She's amazing, huh?
7: You must have had a lot of fun.
6: It was a lot of fun. Jako, yeah, some amazing people were there. We had the best time. So, as we always do. Now, I did mention before that our amazing Teta Yela likes to do skits, and there is one skit with Summer Breeze's mum. And I actually kind of gave into something that Summer Breeze's mum does. She's the typical Hills mum from this area, and she does some pretty silly things, and she has some great wisdoms for her children, especially picking them up from school when they're not really sick, or rocking up to school in the Porsche Cayenne GT and the teacher pronounces the wrong car name. You have to go and check out her Teta Yella's socials for that one to actually see what that's all about if you're not sure. But anyway, it's the box. I have the box in front of me.
7: So for ASMR. Those who don't know, you did a poll on Instagram saying what's in the box.
6: I did.
7: And I guess was it, like on air, was it last week or before, was like bag of Vegeta, lifetime supply of Vegeta. I can't remember what it was, but I think now it's time for the big reveal.
6: It's the big Teta Yella's socials for that one to actually see what that's all about if you're not sure. But anyway, it's the box. I have the box in front of me.
7: So for those who don't know, you did a poll on Instagram saying what's in the box.
6: I did.
7: And I guess was it, what I guess like on air was the last

0: guessed exactly what kind of water bottle it was. So I'm about to unbox my box that was actually inspired by Summer Breeze's mum. And this was actually a birthday treat to myself. So I'm opening it up. Sounds very ASMR, doesn't it?
1: What's
0: ready,
1: that?
0: Ready, ready, ready, ready. You know those sound effects that people, you know, tap on things.
1: Don't know what that is. All so right. What's in the box?
0: In the box is another white bag, a white drawstring bag with some gold writing on it. Oh, all right, let me open it up.
1: Okay, so it's like a bag within a bag.
0: Yep, you can hear it. Again, some more ASMR. Okay, you ready? You ready?
1: No.
0: Oh my goodness gracious me. It is. It's out. You can kind of hear it dangling. Can flick it open. I did actually bite the bullet and get myself an Oraton Frank Green, just like Summer Breeze sends her child to school with. And her child is, I think, in your kindy or year one. So I've now got one of these things. So I want to see what all the hype is about. Mine's actually got a lip gloss holder as well. I went a bit fancy. So this was what was in the box. Some people are probably going to think it's absolutely insane and crazy.
1: So you bought a water bottle?
0: I bought a water bottle.
1: With a lip gloss holder?
0: With a lip gloss holder. I did.
1: So what are you saying? You're officially calling yourself a Hills mum?
0: Yes, I'm one of those trendy Hills mum. No. I wish I was. But no, I've given in and I want to see what all the hype is about. But thank you to Tete Yella for inspiring me to do that. Now I can walk around with one of these and I challenge you to a skit together where we might have to use these.
1: I was just about to say that you two can organise a skit where you, tag team, well, not tag team with the bottles, but you know, you have the bottles at the same time and you do something crazies and yeah.
0: We should. I think we actually should do that. So again, if you haven't seen her socials, check them out. We will put a video of this up on our own socials so you can see it. But we've got some amazing tunes coming up for you now as well. Again, from the Laganini Cruise, Stornasat performed endlessly. I think they performed longer than they should have. And what we have for you next is about 10 minutes of a medley of songs that they performed on the night. So stick around, enjoy. So here is
1: the best of Laganini and the best of Stornasat, kicking it, hitting it and killing it on the water.
0: Stay tuned.

0: Jeste li stariji od 65 godina? 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Poruku od New South Wales Health.
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0: Me!
3: Ko je me?
0: Me!
3: Josip je me.
0: Yes! I am me, he is you. What a set!
3: It was awesome. I ja ne znam ako ste čuli, mogu vam sad reći zato što Marko nije tu, ali vi ste njega čuli kak je pijao lička kapa sa sona sat. 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
0: Yeah, give us the goss. 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It was good, huh?
3: Bilo je toliko dobro. 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
3: Ne, no, na drugoj strani.
0: Coco Bay Wolf?
3: No, the other casino. Star City.
0: Star.
3: So down that way. Whatever it is, the Rocks. Ne Rocks, but...
0: Darling Harbour?
3: No, the other side. Anyway, doesn't matter. Ali išli smo kroz Harbour. Went backwards and forwards. Išli smo all the way to Coco Bay. 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So,
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3: It was beautiful. 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
0: Mi smo, vi ste hijack.
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0: You would have still been in the within the harbour.
3: Yeah, so nisu valovi bili, ali it was perfect. 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
0: Teta Jela.
3: So, yes, svi su išli absolutely crazy. 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But yeah, no, sto na sat su fantastični.
0: And they always are. And they're a Bosna tonight, as you mentioned before.
3: That's right. And there'll be at Braća Radić for the 50th anniversary, and you'll be able to see them around everywhere else. So stay tuned for that. Anyway, we've had another message come in. Ovaj message je od Marije. Bog mladi Hrvati zajedno. 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
3: Yeah. 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
0: Yeah, enjoy that one, Jure.

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0: kakva dobra pjesma, Mala ima gun.
1: Yeah, that's a rocker one. Thank you for that, Jure.
0: Yeah, great song, Jure. Keep them coming.
1: I think that's a new release also.
0: Must be on the way
1: to getting that. So, yeah.
0: Ooh, touching a bit earworm for the rest of the week, I think.
1: Earworm.
0: You know, kad imaš neku pjesmu u glavi I samo to imaš kroz glavi.
1: That's how they call it? Earworm?
0: Yeah, earworm. Yeah.
1: Yeah.
0: Mm.
1: I thought it'd be something more fancy.
0: No. Well, anyway, mi smo skoro završili našu emisiju večeras. Dobili smo jednu poruku od Marka. On kaže, Julijana, you're in trouble. Love, Marko. Ja znam zašto sam ja u trouble. Zato što sam ga stavila na air, singing live.
1: When he's not here to answer for it.
0: To je malo little happy birthday, setan rođendan treat for Marko. But no, Marko, we love your singing. And we know how much you love that song.
1: He was singing in that clip?
0: Yes.
1: I couldn't hear him.
0: Oh, he was.
1: I couldn't hear him.
0: Morat ćemo opet pustiti na radio. Na, sad, čekam sad poruku od Marka, kaže, na, nikad više.
1: Well, or maybe when he least expected.
0: Maybe. 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Yes, nismo pobjedili, ali mi smo tamo bili zajedno. 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A mi volimo biti with one another, as they say. We don't like to be alone. We want to be in the company of family and friends. And that's exactly what Hrvati zajedno is all about.
1: Having a good time too.
0: Exactly. So, well, having the World Cup, having our amazing Vatreni do what they did has brought us together. So, Vatreni, hvala što ste nam opet dali taj opportunity da budemo zajedno kao Hrvati, kao Australski Hrvati I Hrvati across the whole world. So, thank you from the bottom of my heart. You did us proud.
1: And we'll see it all again in the Euros in 2 years' time.
0: Yes, we
1: can. It'll happen all over again.
0: Cannot wait. So, bigger and brighter things for the Vatreni. And let's see what happens with Modric, because that was a pretty significant match for him. But we just need to wait and see what his future holds. And whatever it is, all the best. Mm-hmm. You've done us proud. Yeah. And just, yeah, we can't wait to see what the next chapter holds for you. So,
1: if this is the end, puno hvala za sve. But if you decide one more year in domestic or Serie A za AC Milan, we'll support you 100.
0: Definitely. Alrighty. Well, to je sve od nas ovdje. 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
1: Oh yeah, so, two good songs. And that song, Reci brate moj, ima Marko Perković Thompson in that one isto. So
0: yes.
1: It's a good one. But
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0: eu sou a Alexia do Brasil. 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

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This is the Night Moves program with Graham Johnson. As I always say, that would be me. We've got 2 hours of great smooth jazz tracks for you, so why not sit back, relax, or get underway with the Night Moves program.

very good evening to you. This is the Night Moves program with Graham Johnson. We've got 2 hours of great smooth jazz tracks from the past. These tracks go back quite a few years. The most recent is 2010. The oldest would be 1975, so quite a range of tracks there. We're broadcasting from Sydney, Australia, locally on Radio Alive 90.5, worldwide on the internet, so you can catch us anywhere. Good evening to you. This is the Night Moves program with Graham Johnson. We've got 2 hours of great smooth jazz tracks from the past. These tracks go back quite a few years. The most recent is 2010. The oldest would be 1975, so quite a range of tracks there. We're broadcasting from Sydney, Australia, locally

studies at Dotsero Westchester Lady from 2000. Well, let's go back to the music with Chris Geith on Alive 90.5.

0: We just heard from the late Jeff Golub, On the Beach. Basha was in there, Blame It on the Summer from 2009, and starting us out, Chris Geith, Island of a Thousand Dreams. Well, you're with Graham Johnson. This is the Night Moves program. Thanks for being here. We'll go back to the music with 480 East after these important messages on Alive 90.5.
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From England, Chris Standring, Boss of Blue from 2010. The late Bobby Caldwell was in there, Real Thing from 1998, and 480 East started us out with Noodle Soup from 2007. Well, you're with Graham Johnson. This is the Night Moves program. Well, we're coming up to the halfway point of the program. We'll take some important station messages, but until then, we'll have three tracks to take you there. We'll close it out with Daniel Demensch from the south of France, Smooth James from 2009. Dave Koz is in there, The Way We Were, with vocals from Vanessa Williams, but up first, Greg Kourakos, Napa Road from 2009. Well, I hope you'll enjoy these tracks, so let's go straight back to the music right now on Alive 90.5.

0: 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It continues after these important messages on Alive 90.5.
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As we move through the second half of the show, that was Herb Alpert, My Funny Valentine from 1996, his Second Wind CD. James Ingram was in there, Just Once from 1991, and starting us out, Boney James and Rick Braun, Central Avenue from 2000. Well, you're with Graham Johnson. This is the Night Moves program. Thanks for sticking with me. We'll go back to the music with the late Grover Washington Jr. on Alive 90.5.

0: Japan, Keiko Matsui, Full Moon and The Shrine from 1998. Phoebe Snow ahead of that, Poetry Man from 1975. And Phoebe passed away in 2011, aged 61 and far too young. Starting us out, Grover Washington Jr., Take Another Five. And that's his take on the famous track by Paul Desmond and Dave Brubeck. And again, sadly, Grover passed away in December 1999 at the age of 56, far too young. Well, you're with Graham Johnson. This is the Night Moves program. We'll go back to the music with David Benoit after these important messages on Alive 90.5.
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0: From England, Peter White, Mr. Magic from 2006, and that's widely known as a great Grover Washington Jr. track. Joe Sample was in there, Soul Shadows from 1997. I saw Joe perform in Sydney with Randy Crawford some years ago before his untimely passing, and what a great performer he was. And starting us out, David Benoit, Musicians with Attitude from a compilation 1995. Well, you're with Graham Johnson. This is the Night Moves program. Well, it's nearly time for me to go, sad to say, but I'll be back next Saturday morning bright and early at 6 a.m. for the Early AM Attitude program, where we play the newest smooth jazz tracks. And I'll be back at 7 o'clock at night for the Night Moves program, where we feature the older smooth jazz tracks. And you can get a replay of either or both those shows on the smoothjazz905.com website. Why not check it out? You can also get podcasts on the major streaming platforms. We'll close out tonight's program with Gary Honor from Australia, Calais Dancer, Eva Mendes from Brazil, Você, which means you, from 2003, and starting us out, Paul Hardcastle and the Jazzmasters, Solar Sky from 2010. Until we meet again, please take care, come back, bye for now.
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2: Hello there, I'm Sean Bindley. The opposition claims Australians should expect more new taxes unless there's a change of government. Labor have come under continued scrutiny for changing their position on capital gains tax and negative gearing. The Queensland LNP state convention held in Brisbane today. Federal Liberal leader Angus Taylor told the event, quality of life is declining under the Labor government.
3: If we have more Labor in the coming years, we'll have more of the same. More taxes, more debt, lower living standards, lower real wages, fewer homes, more immigration, more business closures, record numbers of business closures we've seen in recent times.
2: Ethics groups have raised conflict of interest concerns about Donald Trump Jr.'s commercial ties to Grabagun, a Texas-based online firearms retailer where he sits on the board and holds a 1.1% stake. The company stands to gain from a proposed rule by the Bureau of Alcohol, Tobacco, Firearms and Explosives that would allow licensed dealers to ship guns directly to in-state buyers who pass an online background check. Grabagun has already set up a logistics subsidiary to handle direct-to-consumer fulfillment. Gun safety campaigners say the proposal will weaken safeguards by removing the requirement for in-person verification. Jagriti Dave is in Washington.
4: Currently, if someone buys a gun from an online gun shop like Grabagun, they have to pick the gun up in person from a federal firearms license dealer. But if the AFT rule change goes through, then Grabagun could post a weapon directly to a buyer's door. Now, gun control advocates say the new rule poses safety risks, as background checks would be online rather than in person.
2: A biosecurity alert is active along the New South Wales coast after preliminary testing showed a dead migratory bird found at Hawke's Nest had H5 bird flu. The CSIRO is conducting urgent testing on the giant petrel to confirm the result. Residents are being warned not to touch any sick or dead wildlife. Infectious diseases expert Dr. Nick Coatsworth says it's a worrying strain.
5: And I think the thing is it's a particular type of strain of H5N1 or clade that seems to be able to transmit extraordinarily easily across migratory bird populations and into mammals.
2: New South Wales is leading the push to bring heavy manufacturing back to Australia with a $12 billion rail investment. The state's government will build a new train-making facility in the Hunter region, locking in a 15-year pipeline to build passenger fleets locally. Transport Minister John Graham says it's about ending Australia's reliance on overseas suppliers and creating more jobs.
6: Hundreds of jobs in the Hunter region, skilled jobs, building this site, manufacturing these trains, and also building broader logistics chains will also mean a smoother ride for our rail passengers.
2: Monash University is launching a nationwide program to give GPs, pharmacists and nurses the support and confidence to deprescribe medicines. The Support Meds program will first focus on deprescribing medicines for sleep, like benzodiazepines in older people, and opioids for persistent non-cancer pain. Dr. Emily Reeve says unnecessary medicine use is too prevalent here in Australia.
7: When I used to work as a pharmacist, it was not uncommon to see people that have been on medications for 20, 30, 40 years. And we know that benefits and harms of medications change over time. So that's why this kind of regular review and consideration for deprescribing is so important.
2: This is Air News. Tennis, and it's all about places in the final 16 at Wimbledon, as Air Sport's Paul Walsh explains.
8: Centre Court here at the Championships will play host to some of the most intriguing matches of the tournament so far. First up, it's the darling of the Philippines, Alexandra Ayala, and she'll be taking on the third seed, Iga Swiatek. That'll be followed by an All-American clash with last year's finalist, Amanda Anisimova, up against the US Open winner, Madison Keys. Then it's the battle of the veterans, with Grigor Dimitrov up against Matteo Berrettini. However, the clash of most interest for the Australians will be first up on court three when Alex de Minaur takes on Zach Swider from the US, hoping to claim his place in the round of 16. For de Minaur, the world number 66, presents a special challenge.
9: This is going to be the first time we play each other, so anything can happen.
8: Paul Walsh here at Wimbledon for Air Sport.
2: In AFL today, the ladder leading Dockers were defeated by the 14th place GWS by 21 points in Canberra, and Melbourne were too good for Hobart, running out winners by 35 points. Australia's World Cup run is over, losing in a penalty shootout to Egypt in the round of 32. Neither side were able to take control with the game 1-1 after 120 minutes. The Socceroos missing two of their four penalties in the shootouts. Egypt were perfect from the spot. Socceroos coach Tony Popovich says it's a shattering result.
10: I think we showed the world that Australian football is strong, a wonderful group, but yeah, just devastated for them that we can't progress.
2: Australian Independent Radio News.

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2: Hello there, I'm Sean Bindley. The opposition claims Australians should expect more new taxes unless there's a change of government. Labor have come under continued scrutiny for changing their position on capital gains tax and negative gearing. The Queensland LNP State Convention held in Brisbane today. Federal Liberal leader Angus Taylor told the event, quality of life is declining under the Labor government.
3: If we have more Labor in the coming years, we'll have more of the same. More taxes, more debt, lower living standards, lower real wages, fewer homes, more immigration, more business closures, record numbers of business closures we've seen in recent times.
2: Ethics groups have raised conflict of interest concerns about Donald Trump Jr.'s commercial ties to Grab A Gun, a Texas-based online firearms retailer where he sits on the board and holds a 1.1% stake. The company stands to gain from a proposed rule by the Bureau of Alcohol, Tobacco, Firearms and Explosives that would allow licensed dealers to ship guns directly to in-state buyers who pass an online background check. Grab A Gun has already set up a logistics subsidiary to handle direct-to-consumer fulfillment. Gun safety campaigners say the proposal will weaken safeguards by removing the requirement for in-person verification. Jagrati Dave is in Washington.
4: Currently, if someone buys a gun from an online gun shop like Grab A Gun, they have to pick the gun up in person from a federal firearms license dealer. But if the AFT rule change goes through, then Grab A Gun could post a weapon directly to a buyer's door. Now, gun control advocates say the new rule poses safety risks, as background checks would be online rather than in person.
2: A biosecurity alert is active along the New South Wales coast after preliminary testing showed a dead migratory bird found at Hawke's Nest had H5 bird flu. The CSIRO is conducting urgent testing on the giant petrel to confirm the result. Residents are being warned not to touch any sick or dead wildlife. Infectious diseases expert Dr. Nick Coatsworth says it's a worrying strain.
5: And I think the thing is, it's a particular type of strain of H5N1 or clade that seems to be able to transmit extraordinarily easily across migratory bird populations and into mammals.
2: New South Wales is leading the push to bring heavy manufacturing back to Australia with a $12 billion rail investment. The state's government will build a new train-making facility in the Hunter region, locking in a 15-year pipeline to build passenger fleets locally. Transport Minister John Graham says it's about ending Australia's reliance on overseas suppliers and creating more jobs.
6: Hundreds of jobs in the Hunter region, skilled jobs, building this site, manufacturing these trains, and also building broader logistics chains will also mean a smoother ride for our rail passengers.
2: Monash University is launching a nationwide program to give GPs, pharmacists and nurses the support and confidence to deprescribe medicines. The Support Meds program will first focus on deprescribing medicines for sleep, like benzodiazepines in older people, and opioids for persistent non-cancer pain. Dr. Emily Reeve says unnecessary medicine use is too prevalent here in Australia.
7: When I used to work as a pharmacist, it was not uncommon to see people that have been on medications for 20, 30, 40 years. And we know that benefits and harms of medications change over time. So that's why this kind of regular review and consideration for deprescribing is so important.
2: This is Air News. Tennis, and it's all about places in the final 16 at Wimbledon, as Air Sport's Paul Walsh explains.
8: Centre Court here at the Championships will play host to some of the most intriguing matches of the tournament so far. First up, it's the darling of the Philippines, Alexandra Ayala, and she'll be taking on the third seed, Iga Swiatek. That'll be followed by an All-American clash with last year's finalist, Amanda Anisimova, up against the US Open winner, Madison Keys. Then it's the Battle of the Veterans, with Grigor Dimitrov up against Matteo Berrettini. However, the clash of most interest for the Australians will be first up on court three when Alex de Minaur takes on Zach Swider from the US, hoping to claim his place in the round of 16. For de Minaur, the world number 66 presents a special challenge.
9: This is going to be the first time we play each other, so anything can happen.
8: Paul Walsh here at Wimbledon for Air Sport.
2: In AFL today, the ladder leading Dockers were defeated by the 14th place GWS by 21 points in Canberra, and Melbourne were too good for Hobart, running out winners by 35 points. Australia's World Cup run is over, losing in a penalty shootout to Egypt in the round of 32. Neither side were able to take control with the game 1-1 after 120 minutes. The Socceroos missing two of their four penalties in the shootouts. Egypt were perfect from the spot. Socceroos coach Tony Popovich says it's a shattering result.
10: I think we showed the world that Australian football is strong. A wonderful group, but yeah, just devastated for them that we can't progress.
2: Australian Independent Radio News.
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11: Hey everyone, I'm your host Gabs, and you're tuned in to Beyond the Pit. Well, hang on a second there, Gabs. This is the time that I usually tune in and listen to the voice of chaos. What's going on? Well, if you haven't followed our socials or listened to the last few shows, you may not have heard that Birdo is hanging up his headphones and packing away his microphone, at least for the near future or the foreseeable future. What that has meant is we've decided to retire the jersey of the Voice of Chaos, at least for the time being, because it's been with Birdo for so long. But we still, and me in particular, really enjoyed playing and sharing some of the best Australian heavy metal that we could get our grubby little hands on. Now, Beyond the Pit, what is it? Well, we're on the same bat time, same bat channel. And we're basically running a very similar format. I still want to bring a majority of the show to play Australian heavy metal music, but I'm going to pepper in, you know, 20, 30% worth of international artists as well. Some old, some new, some in between, but together we're going to listen to a wider variety of heavy metal. So, if you've got any suggestions, don't hesitate to reach out to us. We'll be rebranding the Facebook page, if it hasn't already been so amended, for Beyond the Pit. Don't hesitate to drop a line. Let us know your thoughts, some songs that you want to listen to. But without any further ado, let's listen to the first group of songs, some old favourites that you may have heard on our previous shows. The first, Big Nota with Identity, then The Gloom in a Corner, Assassination Run, and then we're going to follow up with the title track to the brand new Amity Affliction album, House of Cards. House of Cards. Stay tuned, and we'll be right back with some more songs.
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2: 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I'm your host, Gabs. And we just listened to the Big Noter's Identity. Absolutely love Big Noter. The Gloom in the Corner with Assassination Run. And the great The Amity Affliction with the House of Cards. And that's from their latest album.
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2: Welcome back to Beyond the Pit. I'm your host, Gabs. And we just listened to the Big Noter's Identity. Absolutely love Big Noter. The Gloom in the Corner with Assassination Run. And the great The Amity Affliction.

0: into it, I thought, why not play some classic songs that are near and dear to me? And hopefully you recognize them and enjoy them too. The first will be Sugar by the System of a Down. Now, I saw these guys at one of my first big day outs, absolutely loved the festival, and really enjoyed watching them live. The next is Drowning Pool's Bodies. Now, I was lucky enough to see Drowning Pool live as well. Not long after they toured Australia, the lead singer passed away. But all I remember was the mosh pit being absolutely insane. Really fun times. And then we're going to jump into Metallica. Now, Metallica is just one of those bands that it's an introduction into heavy metal, and at least it was for me. And I'm going to play one of my favorites. Then we're going to take a short break, hear from our sponsors, and we'll dive straight into America by Rammstein. Absolutely incredible band. Really enjoy this the commentary of this song, and I hope you do too. But stay tuned. After these tracks, we'll be right back, and we'll close out the song with some really classic heavy Aussie metal. This is Gabs on Beyond the Pit.
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1: Welcome back to Beyond the Pit with your host, Gabs. And we just listened to the latest segment of our show, which is the international segment. We had the System of a Down with Sugar, Drowning Pool with Bodies, Metallica's classic One, and Rammstein's America. I hope you guys enjoyed it. It certainly brought some very fond memories back to my mind, and hopefully you guys as well. Now, the final set of the show is way back into the familiar territory of Australian heavy metal. And we're going to play about five songs. We're going to play Born is the Enemy by Dacend, Filth of the Filth by Segregation, Sabretooth, The Price is Pain, Cryogenic, Fall On, and Nicolas Cage Fighter, Devil's Head. That will be the full list of tracks for tonight. Now, if you have any suggestions or want to make a request, don't hesitate to reach out. Our Facebook page should have been rebranded by now, and if it hasn't, it will soon. So reach out on Facebook, drop us a line, drop us a comment, let us know what you're thinking. Whether you enjoyed the show, whether you'd like a slight change, I'm always happy to take on your suggestions and play what you guys want to hear. Alternatively, if I don't have the music, I'm more than happy to accept any donations that you might want to throw my way. But that brings us to the end of the show, so I really do hope that you enjoy it as much as I enjoyed presenting it. Take care.

once had her dictum. The very nature of our existence is being threatened. Should the continuation of stratospherical alignment proceed at its present rate, the world as we know it will cease to exist at exactly the 5th of the 5th, 2000. A disaster beyond all comprehension and imagination. Or will it?

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2: Hello there, I'm Sean Bindley. The opposition claims Australians should expect more new taxes unless there's a change of government. Labor have come under continued scrutiny for changing their position on capital gains tax and negative gearing. The Queensland LNP State Convention held in Brisbane today. Federal Liberal leader Angus Taylor told the event, quality of life is declining under the Labor government.
3: If we have more Labor in the coming years, we'll have more of the same. More taxes, more debt, lower living standards, lower real wages, fewer homes, more immigration, more business closures, record numbers of business closures we've seen in recent times.
2: Ethics groups have raised conflict of interest concerns about Donald Trump Jr.'s commercial ties to Grab A Gun, a Texas-based online firearms retailer where he sits on the board and holds a 1.1% stake. The company stands to gain from a proposed rule by the Bureau of Alcohol, Tobacco, Firearms and Explosives that would allow licensed dealers to ship guns directly to in-state buyers who pass an online background check. Grab A Gun has already set up a logistics subsidiary to handle direct-to-consumer fulfilment. Gun safety campaigners say the proposal will weaken safeguards by removing the requirement for in-person verification. Jagriti Dave is in Washington.
4: Currently, if someone buys a gun from an online gun shop like Grab A Gun, they have to pick the gun up in person from a federal firearms license dealer. But if the AFT rule change goes through, then Grab A Gun could post a weapon directly to a buyer's door. Now, gun control advocates say the new rule poses safety risks, as background checks would be online rather than in person.
2: A biosecurity alert is active along the New South Wales coast after preliminary testing showed a dead migratory bird found at Hawke's Nest had H5 bird flu. The CSIRO is conducting urgent testing on the giant petrel to confirm the result. Residents are being warned not to touch any sick or dead wildlife. Infectious diseases expert Dr. Nick Coatsworth says it's a worrying strain.
5: And I think the thing is it's a particular type of strain of H5N1 or clade that seems to be able to transmit extraordinarily easily across migratory bird populations and into mammals.
2: New South Wales is leading the push to bring heavy manufacturing back to Australia with a $12 billion rail investment. The state's government will build a new train-making facility in the Hunter region, locking in a 15-year pipeline to build passenger fleets locally. Transport Minister John Graham says it's about ending Australia's reliance on overseas suppliers and creating more jobs.
6: Hundreds of jobs in the Hunter region, skilled jobs, building this site, manufacturing these trains, and also building broader logistics chains will also mean a smoother ride for our rail passengers.
2: Monash University is launching a nationwide program to give GPs, pharmacists and nurses the support and confidence to deprescribe medicines. The Support Meds program will first focus on deprescribing medicines for sleep, like benzodiazepines in older people, and opioids for persistent non-cancer pain. Dr. Emily Reeve says unnecessary medicine use is too prevalent here in Australia.
7: When I used to work as a pharmacist, it was not uncommon to see people that have been on medications for 20, 30, 40 years. And we know that benefits and harms of medications change over time. So that's why this kind of regular review and consideration for deprescribing is so important.
2: This is Air News. Tennis, and it's all about places in the final 16 at Wimbledon, as Air Sports' Paul Walsh explains.
8: Centre Court here at the Championships will play host to some of the most intriguing matches of the tournament so far. First up, it's the darling of the Philippines, Alexandra Ayala, and she'll be taking on the third seed, Iga Swiatek. That'll be followed by an All-American clash with last year's finalist, Amanda Anisimova, up against the US Open winner, Madison Keys. Then it's the battle of the veterans, with Grigor Dimitrov up against Matteo Berrettini. However, the clash of most interest for the Australians will be first up on court three when Alex de Minaur takes on Zach Swider from the US, hoping to claim his place in the round of 16. For de Minaur, the world number 66 presents a special challenge.
9: This is going to be the first time we play each other, so anything can happen.
8: Paul Walsh here at Wimbledon for Air Sport.
2: In AFL today, the ladder leading Dockers were defeated by the 14th place GWS by 21 points in Canberra, and Melbourne were too good for Hobart, running out winners by 35 points. Australia's World Cup run is over, losing in a penalty shootout to Egypt in the round of 32. Neither side were able to take control with the game 1-1 after 120 minutes. The Socceroos missing two of their four penalties in the shootouts. Egypt were perfect from the spot. Socceroos coach Tony Popovic says it's a shattering result.
10: I think we showed the world that Australian football is strong, a wonderful group, but yeah, just devastated for them that we can't progress.
2: Australian Independent Radio News.

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1: 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My long shaggy hair and the clothes that I wear,

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1: 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That's 02 8111 8121. 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
2: Hello there, I'm Sean Bindley. The opposition claims Australians should expect more new taxes unless there's a change of government. Labor have come under continued scrutiny for changing their position on capital gains tax and negative gearing. The Queensland LNP State Convention held in Brisbane today. Federal Liberal leader Angus Taylor told the event, quality of life is declining under the Labor government.
3: If we have more Labor in the coming years, we'll have more of the same. More taxes, more debt, lower living standards, lower real wages, fewer homes, more immigration, more business closures, record numbers of business closures we've seen in recent times.
2: Ethics groups have raised conflict of interest concerns about Donald Trump Jr.'s commercial ties to Grab A Gun, a Texas-based online firearms retailer where he sits on the board and holds a 1.1% stake. The company stands to gain from a proposed rule by the Bureau of Alcohol, Tobacco, Firearms and Explosives that would allow licensed dealers to ship guns directly to in-state buyers who pass an online background check. Grab A Gun has already set up a logistics subsidiary to handle direct-to-consumer fulfilment. Gun safety campaigners say the proposal will weaken safeguards by removing the requirement for in-person verification. Jagrati Dave is in Washington.
4: Currently, if someone buys a gun from an online gun shop like Grab A Gun, they have to pick the gun up in person from a federal firearms license dealer. But if the AFT rule change goes through, then Grab A Gun could post a weapon directly to a buyer's door. Now, gun control advocates say the new rule poses safety risks, as background checks would be online rather than in person.
2: A biosecurity alert is active along the New South Wales coast after preliminary testing showed a dead migratory bird found at Hawke's Nest had H5 bird flu. The CSIRO is conducting urgent testing on the giant petrel to confirm the result. Residents are being warned not to touch any sick or dead wildlife. Infectious diseases expert Dr. Nick Coatsworth says it's a worrying strain.
5: And I think the thing is, it's a particular type of strain of H5N1 or clade that seems to be able to transmit extraordinarily easily across migratory bird populations and into mammals.
2: New South Wales is leading the push to bring heavy manufacturing back to Australia with a $12 billion rail investment. The state's government will build a new train-making facility in the Hunter region, locking in a 15-year pipeline to build passenger fleets locally. Transport Minister John Graham says it's about ending Australia's reliance on overseas suppliers and creating more jobs.
6: Hundreds of jobs in the Hunter region, skilled jobs, building this site, manufacturing these trains, and also building broader logistics chains will also mean a smoother ride for our rail passengers.
2: Monash University is launching a nationwide program to give GPs, pharmacists and nurses the support and confidence to deprescribe medicines. The Support Meds program will first focus on deprescribing medicines for sleep, like benzodiazepines in older people, and opioids for persistent non-cancer pain. Dr. Emily Reeve says unnecessary medicine use is too prevalent here in Australia.
7: When I used to work as a pharmacist, it was not uncommon to see people that have been on medications for 20, 30, 40 years. And we know that benefits and harms of medications change over time. So that's why this kind of regular review and consideration for deprescribing is so important.
2: This is Air News. Tennis, and it's all about places in the final 16 at Wimbledon, as Air Sport's Paul Walsh explains.
8: Centre Court here at the Championships will play host to some of the most intriguing matches of the tournament so far. First up, it's the darling of the Philippines, Alexandra Ayala, and she'll be taking on the third seed, Iga Swiatek. That'll be followed by an All-American clash with last year's finalist, Amanda Anisimova, up against the US Open winner, Madison Keys. Then it's the battle of the veterans, with Grigor Dimitrov up against Matteo Berrettini. However, the clash of most interest for the Australians will be first up on court three when Alex de Minaur takes on Zach Swider from the US, hoping to claim his place in the round of 16. For de Minaur, the world number 66 presents a special challenge.
9: This is going to be the first time we play each other, so anything can happen.
8: Paul Walsh here at Wimbledon for Air Sport.
2: In AFL today, the ladder leading Dockers were defeated by the 14th place GWS by 21 points in Canberra, and Melbourne were too good for Hobart, running out winners by 35 points. Australia's World Cup run is over, losing in a penalty shootout to Egypt in the round of 32. Neither side were able to take control with the game 1-1 after 120 minutes. The Socceroos missing two of their four penalties in the shootouts. Egypt were perfect from the spot. Socceroos coach Tony Popovich says it's a shattering result.
10: I think we showed the world that Australian football is strong. A wonderful group, but yeah, just devastated for them that we can't progress.
2: Australian Independent Radio News.

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0: always tell you, you gotta go with a show that gives you the feel goods, and this is exactly what it sounds like. Good morning to you. Welcome to another edition of the Brad and Kiara Show. It's Ayi Bowman from Sydney. A bit of APT. That's, of course, Rosé teaming up with Bruno Mars. She started off in New Zealand, moved to Australia, then to South Korea, and, of course, got this girl band called Blackpink. Mm-hmm. And since then, of course, it has been absolutely brilliant. And this is the first song she released. Part of her solo career, but she hasn't really got bigger hits after this one, but she's got some decent songs. If you like her music, you can always, you know, do a search and start following her.
1: Thanks so much for joining us on the show. We hope you've had a great week so far. We are into the month of July, the seventh one for the year 2026, and we hope you have some fantastic things planned this weekend. We have some great music to keep you going, and also featuring some fantastic people that we have met over the past couple of weeks.
0: Now, it's our very first show for the month of July, and the calendar doesn't look as colourful as it normally does. The only Poya holiday appears to land on a Wednesday, which is not ideal. You can't extend it unless you're going to take 2 days. But anyway, let's hope that, you know, something may happen, as you do tend to hear about these changes that always come about. So hopefully something good will happen and you will find a long weekend somehow with God's grace. Ladies and gentlemen, on the show today, they're going to connect you with the Jaffna Hindu College OBA. They will be on the show very soon. Track for Salon. Yes, the charity. David Rasaya and the team, we got an update connecting Ronnie Smith, who's based in London. He's going to be on the show. The St. Anthony's College OBA Sydney chapter, we got updates, highlights from them. The Old Joes in Sydney had a blast last weekend connecting the white and blue legacy ball, which probably is going to be rated as the biggest and best dance Sydney has experienced. We were there, we witnessed it, and it was brilliant. I will tell you all about the band's majesty. Boy, they were incredible. From Melbourne, a group of Lunkins. And we also got, of course, Krishan Pereira, who was flown in from Colombo, and he was sensational. Now, if you want to find out how it all looked and sounded, stick around. As always, we've got those highlights for you. The Good Food and Good Food Exhibition here in Sydney. We were there. We spoke to Shamil Dodwell from Malaysia, Peter Kurubeta here in Australia, and of course, Delhan Fernando from Colombo, Sri Lanka. They too will be on the show. Roshan Adigella from Trinity, the president OBA in Melbourne, will be on the show. We got some authors who will continue to remind you that they will be on the show very soon. Nifras Rifas, we got Ranuk Vijay Singha, Dr. Sunil Govindage, as well as Ashok Ferry. So many things this morning, once again, including the Pearl Protectors on the Brad and Kiara Show.
1: And if there's anything you'd like to share, let us know through our WhatsApp global line, +61479191883, or you can connect with us through our social pages.
0: Your home for all your feel goods. Ladies and gentlemen, it's Ayu Bowman from Sydney.

0: It is that beat that keeps you going and puts you in a good mood, no matter where you are in the world. Thanks, as always, for starting your weekend with the Brett and Kiara show. And coming up later today, we're going to connect you with The Odyssey. Stick around, we got details connecting the box office. That should be a good movie that you could check out if you're looking for things to do over the weekend. And on the show today, we will also take you into brand new music featuring Alex Warren. Stick around for that inside Fresh Air. That's, of course, the special speciality, as well as we are going to bring in today Dual Impact and your chance to get a flavor of another fantastic artist, Miles Smith. Two collaborations, we got them on the show inside Dual Impact that you could expect soon on the Brett and Kiara show.
1: I want to talk about a notification that I received this week, and I thought it was quite funny because of where I received it from. So you know when you have like certain recurring health appointments, let's say dentist or, you know, anything really. Mm-hmm. Generally, you know, the place that you usually book or go to sends you like, you know, an SMS or a text of some sort to say, hey, don't forget you, this is up in like, you know, a month's time or next week, and
0: excellent,
1: this is the day and the time of
0: year. Marketing tactics, yes. One might say.
1: Yes. So I received a vaccination reminder.
0: What kind of a vaccination do you need?
1: For our cat.
0: Right. Okay, I was getting a bit concerned here.
1: And the reminder...
0: Why does the cat need another vaccination?
1: Bizarrely, was not from the vet, though, because he had this, you know, 3-year vaccine, right? So he received it in like 2023, so he's due for it in 2026. But the reminder was...
0: Yeah, 2020, yep. Okay, right, never mind, I'm not going to do the numbers
1: But the reminder was not from the vet, it was actually from the place where we board him when we go on holiday, because they generally check and they update his health records. So because they have a record that, you know, generally every year we go away this time of year, and obviously we didn't book.
0: They also have to rub it in. We haven't got a annual holiday sorted to Colombo, unfortunately, this year. But we're planning to do some different things. But interesting. I mean, I guess it's a wake-up call to the vet and other vets who don't have this system. You should remind your customers, at least if you give them one injection. I mean, not the customer, but the pet owner. So that, you know, the pet owner gets that reminder. But
1: parent. I think the term these days is pet parent and not pet owner.
0: Looks like our cat's gonna get a shot in his bum very, very soon. Ladies and gentlemen, be caught up with some incredible personalities last weekend. Dinul from the band Majesty. We also spoke to Rumani Veera Singh, as well as the great Krishan Pereira, when they all were at the Josephian Dance in Sydney. The White and Blue Legacy Ball 2026 last Saturday in Sydney.
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5: 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Good morning, Aibuan, Wanakkam. 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
3: It was a massive boarding school. In fact, it was one of the biggest boarding school in Sri Lanka. We had about 800 actually at that time. Hi, I'm Raga. I'm from St. Anthony's. I was in St. Anthony's for 12 years. I was in the boarding all 12 years actually. I left in 1982, just before Murali came popular there.
4: This was started by Father Robinson, who was the former principal of St. Anthony's. He retired being a principal at St. Anthony's in 1915, and then he moved to Australia to start this monastery. So that is how long the association of this place to St. Anthony's in Katugasa. I'm Saminda Dikari from the 1981 batch of St. Anthony's College, Kandy, on the Brad and Kiara Show.
5: I'm Father Eugene De Silva. I myself, as a priest and a Benedictine monk, I was involved on the tutorial staff and in the management of St. Anthony's College for many years. If I stand here as a Benedictine monk, it's all because of St. Anthony's College.
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0: Going out to the entire team. That's, of course, the band leader Ginath Mendes, their lead vocalist Dinul Fernando. Not forgetting, we had, of course, Mindro Impet. We had Melon Pereira, Ryan Kandambi, and Teshakia Gamagabe. That's majesty for you. They're based in Melbourne, and these guys were incredible. Now, we're going to get, of course, the lead vocalist Dinul on the show. He's going to talk about that experience last weekend as, of course, the show continues.
1: Now, if you're traveling around Sri Lanka, or maybe you've gone to Sri Lanka for the first time and you want to know where to go to. And one of the locations that has been suggested is the coastal area because you can see sea turtles and find out what they're all about. Well, we have an amazing group of people that do such a fantastic job in making sure that the marine life is safe and that you are made aware of everything that the humans do that impact these creatures.
0: Talk about, of course, the Pearl Protectors with another update this weekend on the show. Fatima has, of course, made some time, and this is going to be educational for all of us because this is not what I thought was the correct thing, and now you hear it from the experts. So, stopping at these turtle hatcheries, I was under the impression that this is the best thing that these guys are doing. Is it? Is the million-dollar question. That is what the Pearl Protectors are going to address today, this week, on the Brad and Kiara Show. Stick around. That update's coming right at you. All thanks to Mudita and his team. And today on the show, we have Fatima next. So keep listening to catch that exclusive through the Environmentalist.
1: And coming up on the show, we'll touch on a few sporting events that are happening throughout the world and some interesting stories that have come out from those. Not the actual games themselves, but stories that center around them. So keep tuned in to the Brad and Kiara Show for all that and more.
0: The Bradby 80th edition, ladies and gentlemen. We got, of course, that big event happening in Sri Lanka, but here in Sydney, the Royal College OBA will be putting together the live streaming session. Your chance to be there with your friends and family and catch all the fun. It is to happen on Saturday, the 11th of July at the Ryde Eastwood League Club. For more details, keep listening. We're trying to see whether we can get the Royal College OBA on the show to give us more details, connecting, of course, the 80th Bradby Shield live streaming session happening here in Sydney. Right now, more music on the Brad and

that track, Atomic Kitten, right here on the Brad and Kiara show. And we were talking about Mattis team over the last couple of weeks, and we got to watch them for the very first time last weekend when they performed at the White and Blue Legacy Ball here in Sydney. And boy, oh boy, these guys were incredible. Mm-hmm. Shout

0: Sexy Feel Good Music continues on the show. A bit of home wrecker if you missed out. Now we got, of course, a special announcement for all Anandians here in Sydney. An evening with the principal of Ananda College right here in Sydney will soon be a possibility. Kavinga, the president connecting the Anandians here in Sydney, will be on the show giving you all the details. If you want to find out more about it right now, go on to their Facebook page. Yes, that's right. A chance for you to have a chat with the principal right here in Sydney.
1: And if you have a certain dreaded ringtone for your workplace virtual calls, well, did you know that you could actually change it? A lot of people are trying something a little bit different. We'll be talking about this later on in the show.
0: Early on the show, we spoke about turtle hatcheries and our love for turtles around the country. Now, we got that update connecting the pearl protectors, volunteers that go out of the way to protect all things marine and the environment. They've got something very important that I really want you to listen to very carefully, because this took me by surprise. Fatima Shabir, she too is a volunteer connecting the pearl protectors, and this week on the show, take a listen to that update connecting sea turtles and, of course, those hatcheries.
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3: Good morning. My name is Fatima from the Pearl Protectors, and you're listening to the Brad and Kiara Show. We all love sea turtles, and it's amazing to see hatcheries dotted along our coast. But are they actually helping endangered turtles, or are they simply a tourist scam? Let's find out. At many hatcheries in Sri Lanka, baby turtles are kept in concrete tanks for weeks or months so visitors can hold and take pictures with them. But this harms them more than it helps. Their shells are soft, their organs are delicate, and the oils, bacteria, and sunscreen on our hands can crush them, infect them, and disrupt the natural behaviors they're hardwired to follow from the moment they hatch. Then they release the turtles in a bucket or directly into the water. This affects them for the rest of their lives, because as hatchlings crawl from their nest to the water, they memorize the chemical and magnetic signature of their native beach and stretch and strengthen their muscles in preparation to swim. Interfering with this work can prevent them from successfully returning to that exact beach to lay eggs when they are adults. Releasing baby turtles in small numbers or during the day also reduces their chances of survival in the wild. All five sea turtle species are legally protected under the Fauna and Flora Protection Ordinance, making this confinement actually illegal. And because eggs are a prize for poachers, some hatcheries are buying eggs from the very people they claim to be fighting. So what's actually the most ethical way to boost our turtle populations? Let nature do what it has done for millions of years with as little human interference as possible. That's exactly what our turtle patrols at the Pearl Protectors are about, guarding nests on the beach itself from poachers, predators, and trampling. So what can you do? Join a turtle patrol. Don't give your money to businesses that hold, handle, or stage turtles for photos. Spread the word about this issue and keep learning and unlearning, because that's how we shape a better future. Next time, we'll dive into more touristic activities that may seem harmless but actually threaten our marine life. 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If you'd like to support us or simply want to learn more, visit us at pearlprotectors.org. My name is Fatima from the Pearl Protectors, and you're listening to the Brad and Kiara Show.
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1: Thank you so much, Fatima, for that update. It's always great to know sometimes things that you think are interesting or cool may not be something that's actually helpful to these marine wildlife. 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
0: Talk about Mudita and his team of volunteers. As always, a treat to have them on the show, the Pearl Protectors on the Brad and Kiara Show. Thanks a lot, guys, and Fatima in particular, for making time for us this weekend and educating us around such an important topic. 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
12: Good morning. I'm Dorothy Krishnan, and I host my own show called BU every Monday from 9 a.m. to 11 a.m. But right now, you're listening to Brad and Kiara.
0: If you just tuned in, this is the Brad and Kiara Show. Still to come on the show, we got, of course, an exclusive with Dinul Fernando from Majesty. We caught up with him right after the show. That's last weekend here in Sydney when they performed at the Josephine White and Blue Legacy Ball, which was put together to celebrate 130 years for St. Joseph's College by the OBU here in Sydney. And Dinul, of course, the lead vocalist from the band, is going to be on the show giving us his take as to how he saw the crowd and how that experience unfolded. So stick around. That's soon on the show.
1: But right now on the show, we're going to be featuring another charity that's doing fantastic things. Trek for Ceylon, already featured on the Brad and Kiara Show so many times. And today on the show, we have another update from them.
0: That is right. We got Ronnie from London. He's going to be doing something incredible to raise funds for Trek for Ceylon. This is the charity with David Rasaya. They do some incredible work. Quite recently, I saw a post where Arjuna Ranathunga is also going to be an ambassador for, of course, Trek for Ceylon. As the work that they do for people that need it is incredible, which is why we always make room for David Rasaya and his fantastic volunteers to be on the Brad and Kiara Show. Now, if you're in London or if you've got friends and family in London, you just might want to listen up. There's something big that's going to happen. We'll give you more details on it. But the gentleman responsible for this event is going to be none other than Ronnie, who's on the show. And he's going to tell us a little bit about why he's planning to do something for Trek for Ceylon.
13: Hi, Bowen. Good morning. I'm Ronnie Smith from London on the Brad and Kiara Show. I was recently in Sri Lanka raising funds for Trek for Ceylon by cycling across the country, starting in Colombo and travelling right up to the Jaffna via Gul. I first visited Sri Lanka in February of 2026 after being invited by David Rasaya to come and raise some funds for Trek for Ceylon and also support some of the riders as a personal trainer. Having never left Europe before, Sri Lanka is very different from what I'm used to, but I very quickly settled in and fell in love with the country over the course of the ride. On the final day of the ride, we arrived at a ceremony at St. Luke's Methodist Hospital in Patur, and that was exactly where we were shown what the money that we had raised would be going towards and how it was going to be helping people in the north. Having seen what we were helping and now seeing videos of work actually being done to the hospital, I wanted to help raise funds again, so that's why I've decided to have this fight.
0: Ladies and gentlemen, that's Ronnie Smith from London this morning right here on the Brad and Kiara Show, and he's going to be fighting. It's a boxing match which is to happen on the 18th of July at Westcroft Leisure Centre in London. We will get more details connecting, of course, this event. But it's incredible. I mean, after falling in love with, you know, Sri Lanka by taking part in the, you know, cycle race that took off from Colombo, went through Gaul and ended up in Muthur, Jaffna. It's just amazing. Seeing the great work, now he wants to do something else, which is where he's, of course, going to, you know, take part in this boxing fight match and raise funds for Trek for Ceylon. David Rasaya, thanks a lot for always connecting with us. And Ronnie, thanks a lot. Means a lot. We wish you all the very best, and we'll most certainly get more updates from you ahead of this great event that you are going to put together in order to raise funds for Trek for Ceylon. 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
0: Ladies and gentlemen, we have been talking about this incredible event that took place in Sydney last weekend that everybody in Australia is talking about. Yes, the White and Blue Legacy Ball connecting St. Joseph's College, the Sydney OBU, putting together that celebration for 130 years of St. Joseph's College, Colombo 10, which was just memorable. Majesty was the band with Krishan Pereira, who was on the show earlier. Now, we got, of course, the lead vocalist from that band, Majesty, who's on the show. show. His name is Dinul Fernando, and he was fantastic. He was brilliant. We caught up with him and asked him about that experience. I mean, normally you ask people who are in the audience, but we thought, why not? Let's get these stars who were on stage and ask them what it was for them. How did they feel, especially with the crowd, you know, on the dance floor and the atmosphere created by everybody who attended this dance? What was that feeling? Dinul Fernando, ladies and gentlemen, right now, right here on the Brad and Kiara Show.
11: Hey guys, I'm Dinul Fernando. I'm the lead singer of the band Majesty. On the Brad and Kiara Show, I'd say one of the best dances that I've been to and I've ever performed as well. And hats off to the organizing committee and everyone. Massive job, great output. And yes, speaking on behalf of the band Majesty, we were really honored to perform, and we loved coming down here and we loved the energy. Superb crowd. One of the best crowds, I would say. English, singular, no matter what we played, the energy was the same. That's what I loved about the Josephians, the St. Joseph's dance. Being a Thomian myself, I'm telling you, superb energy, above the roof, I'd say.
0: Oh, take that from Dinul, above the roof. It was incredible. That is, of course, what it felt like. And that's the lead vocalist connecting Majesty, a band from Melbourne that was brought down to Sydney to perform at the White and Blue Legacy Ball here in Sydney. Incredible stuff. And a shout out going out to the entire team, the band leader, Guy Nats Mendes. It was incredible to have your team, Mindro Impet, Melon Pereira, Dinul Fernando, of course, who was on the show, Ryan Kandampi, as well as Tashakya Gamage. It was fantastic to see you in Sydney, and we know for sure you guys are incredible. That means they're going to be probably the most sought after Sri Lankan band in Australia. The name, Majesty. Keep up the good work, guys.
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19: Hi everyone, good morning. I'm Nifaz Rifaz, author of the novel Paper Plane. It's a moving story of love, identity and belonging set against defining moments in contemporary Sri Lankan history. 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
18: 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In fact, it was one of the biggest boarding schools in Sri Lanka. We had about 800 actually at that time. Hi, I'm Raga. I'm from St. Anthony's. I was in St. Anthony's for 12 years. I was in the boarding all 12 years actually. I left in 1982, just before Murali came popular there.
21: This was started by Father Robinson, who was the former principal of St. Anthony's. He retired being a principal at St. Anthony's in 1915, and then he moved to Australia to start this monastery. So that is how long the association of this place to St. Anthony's in Katugasa. I'm Chaminda Dikari from the 1981 batch of St. Anthony's College, Kandy, on the Brad and Kiara Show.
22: I'm Father Eugene De Silva. I myself, as a priest and a Benedictine monk, I was involved on the tutorial staff and in the management of St. Anthony's College for many years. If I stand here as a Benedictine monk, it's all because of St. Anthony's College.
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24: 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Ibuwan on Sydney. 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Ibuwan from Sydney.
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0: You're listening to The Brad and Kiara Show, and that's Robin with Show Me Love. I know that you and I talked about her a couple of days ago.
1: Oh, yeah.
0: Because my favorite song of hers is this song called Dancing on My Own.
1: And I thought Callum Scott actually saw it and sang it for the first time. But okay, right.
0: Yes, so the original was hers. And the reason why I talked about it was because she was performing the song a couple of weeks ago to this huge audience, and she left the chorus. You know how the artist likes to like get the audience to sing the whole like the chorus part.
1: Krishan Pereira did a good job of last week.
0: Yes, but anyway, so she did the same thing, and everybody, it was this huge crowd, everybody sang the chorus of this song word for word, and she looked so overwhelmed by it because I think she did the song back in 2010 from memory.
1: Wow.
0: And Callum Scott then redid it for was it X Factor, one of those reality singing shows. Mm-hmm. Back in 2018, 2019, which, you know, his rendition of it, which was obviously a slower take on her dance version, did really well. So I think, you know, there's like a renewed interest after he did the song, which is great. But to me, I think her version is fantastic, and that is my favorite song of hers.
1: Talk about, of course, these feel-good tunes that we've got right here on the show. Interestingly, the time this song came out, there was another artist who had almost a similar name.
0: Yes.
1: With, of course, the same title, which got people thoroughly confused. But this, I think, was more commercial, at least the way I see it.
0: Mm-hmm.
1: And it definitely sounds good. If you just tuned in, you are listening to The Brad and Kiara Show. We were talking about the Pearl Protectors, and I came across one of their posts quite recently, which was just fascinating. Take a listen to this one. Sri Lanka may lie outside the Coral Triangle, but the ocean knows no borders. This vast marine region across Indonesia, Malaysia, the Philippines, and beyond is home to over 600 coral species and six of the seven sea turtle species on Earth. And its health is closely tied to our own shores. This is Sri Lanka. From coral bleaching to plastic pollution, the threats facing the Coral Triangle are the same ones facing our own reefs here in Sri Lankan waters. Protecting corals anywhere means protecting the coastlines everywhere. You got to read more about this. Some absolutely amazing information. And this is what I have, of course, told Mudita. We need this on radio. We need more people, and especially the younger generation, to hear more about this, which is why, of course, we have invited the Pearl Protectors. Fatima has been on the show in the last few weeks. She will continue to be on the show, highlighting various different important aspects coming out from the Pearl Protectors. You can read more about them through their social pages. They're also on print in Sri Lanka, where, of course, you know, people want to give them that platform, as these guys are volunteers. They give their time and money, and they contribute to the betterment of the waters, the ocean, the environment. Very proud of the Pearl Protectors. Keep up the good work.
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0: music indeed, and the kind of a song that goes with the FIFA World Cup, if you ask me, for some reason. Yes, so much of excitement. A lot of shockers earlier this week. Did not see most of them coming. I'm no soccer football expert, but there were some teams that I was following. And to see them suddenly leave was, you know, something I did not expect. Round 32 is on this weekend. Sunday, we get into round 16, connecting the FIFA World Cup that everybody wants to get a piece of. It should be heaps of fun. And if you are following it, and if you have, of course, those comments, well, why not reach out on our WhatsApp Global 9 plus 61479191883. If you just tuned in, we're into our second hour. From Sydney to Colombo and all over the world, this is the Brad and Kiara Show. It's Ayu Bowen from Sydney.
1: And speaking of exits during the FIFA World Cup, I think apart from the games, a lot of the news or the comments have been around, you know, certain things that have happened for two teams that have had to exit the tournament. Specifically, I think earlier this week we heard about Uruguay and what happened to them. And that just opened up a whole can of worms around, you know, these athletes and these, you know, teams that represent countries and what you do when they don't perform at the level that is expected or the investment that has been made on them, specifically around, you know, like endorsements and advertising and all these great things that come your way when you're at a certain level, but not so much when, you know, things don't go according to plan, and sometimes things tend to crumble pretty quickly, i.e. even your travel plans to get back home. So I think it was very interesting to hear how, you know, sometimes even losing the game, I don't know if this was like in their contracts or they were aware of it or not, the fact that if you lose a game or you exit at a certain point, this is what could happen. I would hope that that's the case rather than a cancellation of your charter flight just because you lost that game and you didn't go into the next round, because I would think even cancelling a charter flight, you know, incurs a certain cost as well. So that'll be interesting to see sort of what goes behind the scenes around, you know, how well you play as you progress, and if you don't, you know, certain drawbacks and things that happen, maybe that is not what you plan for.
0: The repercussions, yes, ladies and gentlemen, for performing pretty badly. And on that note, not that we played pretty badly, but getting bowled out for 101 in the first test last innings was clearly a concern for the Sri Lankans in the West Indies. This weekend, Saturday kicks off the second test match, which is also the final test match against the Windies, and a bit of redemption, salvation is, I think, what the Sri Lankans should be looking for in order to somehow win it and square the series, which would be very, very important under a new coach, a new administration. Sri Lanka, with, of course, new leadership, would want, you know, definitely not to leave the West Indies losing the test series, which is ideally not that perfect. So, fingers crossed, as we wish the national team all the very best as they take on the West Indies

0: Making sure every single time you tune in, the hits, of course, come right at you. That's, of course, Taylor Swift, The Fate of Ophelia, right here on the Brad and Kiara show. Talking about so many things, ladies and gentlemen, we got to continue with these big events. Now, the Josephine Ball is to happen in Melbourne, Australia on the 25th of July, which is a Saturday. We'll try to get in touch with the team in Melbourne. Roshan De Silva is the president and, of course, his fantastic team. Very busy these days. Now, of course, with the successful dance in Sydney. I think this is, of course, going to be a topic that, you know, the Melbourne OBU of St. Joseph's College would want to follow and ensure that, you know, their event is bigger, better, which is normally how it happens in Melbourne. Mm-hmm. I'm told it's over 600. That is the target. Sydney saw over 400, which was a massive accomplishment. Mm-hmm. So that's good for our standards with a massive Sri Lankan, you know, crowd in Melbourne. Mm-hmm. It is always bigger and better in that part of the world. So let's see how that progresses in the coming weeks.
1: And regardless of what happens during the weekend, one thing we must do is go grab our Sri Lankan food from this particular area that we travel to make sure we have our weekly supplies. And now that Brad has discovered ice cream, a particular brand of Sri Lankan ice cream at one of the shops there, we obviously, yes, we frequent it to make sure that we have a number of tubs available to us during the week. But unfortunately, this weekend, when he went over, all the ice cream, including that big box that they opened just for you a couple of weeks or just a week before, it's all gone. So sharing the location wasn't such a great idea because now the supplies have been wiped out.
0: Yes, the Sydney Sri Lankan community has flocked and, you know, made sure that there's nothing
1: butcher
0: left.
1: Butcher shop.
0: Yes, mascarita gear, ice cream ganda, no ice cream. That's what they were doing and I actually got my ice cream. So anyway, with the disappointment, walking out and of course waiting for the next order to come in, I was surprised when I saw another Indian Sri Lankan grocery store. Mm-hmm. This was actually a grocery store.
1: Yes.
0: And when I walked in, they had a fair amount of Sri Lankan products. Mm-hmm. So I just thought, why not?
1: Just explore it.
0: Ice cream? Do you have Sri Lankan ice cream? Yes, we have. Over there. And I'm, oh my man, you gotta be kidding me. It was there. The tub was across the road and it was available in the suburb called Toongabi. Man, I am now back with my Sri Lankan ice cream. So yeah, that was a good feeling. It's good to see Sri Lankan products now, of course, you know, here in Sydney freely available, which I think is a fantastic move by the companies in Colombo for expanding their reach and, of course, making sure that Lankans all around the world get a taste of home through, of course, in this case, the ice cream. Karta Kulamban.
1: And now when Brad goes next week to this shop, all the ice cream will be gone again. So he'll have to find another shop. But luckily for us, the guy at the meat shop told us, practically swore, that he had placed an order and doubled the quantity. So hopefully we don't have to wait too long.
0: This is the Brad and Kiara Show.
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6: 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Good morning. Aibuan. Wanakkam. 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
7: 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I'm Angelina Rossi from Un Tocco d'Italia. 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

0: good is this? Anthems from the 90s, 1997. Take that one, ladies and gentlemen. Third Eye Blind, Semi-Charmed Life. 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
1: Now, if you're someone who uses virtual calls in your workplace, you know that there is a particular ringtone that is used as a default, you know, ringtone in majority of the workplaces for these calls, right? Mm-hmm. And if you're on social media, you've probably heard or seen multiple reels of people adding pop songs specifically from the 90s to sing along to this ringtone. Okay. As in they add a song that they like, they match it to the beat and they sort of sing along to it before they answer their phone.
0: Right.
1: And it's quite hilarious. But recently, one of my work colleagues actually found out that you could change this ringtone. As in, it's not the only ringtone available in this virtual call, you know, platform.
0: Oh, okay.
1: They actually have quite a few, right? So you could change it. And one of them happens to be like a remixed version of this default ringtone. So
0: the same thing remixed, right?
1: Yes, same thing remixed. So one day when we're in the office, I hear this very like dance party type of ringtone in this area we are in. And it is played loud as ever across the floor. So if you wanted to make things a little bit more interesting, this is probably something you can play. Just, you know, make you a little bit more enthusiastic about answering the work calls that you may get.
0: If your meeting is not that exciting, I guess this is how you can bring a bit of excitement to, of course, at least the background. Ladies and gentlemen, you are listening to the Brad and Kiara show. And next on the show, it's an exclusive with Krishan Pereira. He is, of course, the man who rocked Sydney last weekend, connecting the white and blue legacy ball, connecting the 130th anniversary of St. Joseph's College. The event took place on Saturday, the 27th of June, and it is rated as one of the best and biggest dancers

0: is one of my all-time favorite songs. The Calling, take that one. Things will go my way. You gotta believe in that most of the time in life. And that's, of course, what sets the tone for a lot of things to, you know, fall your way or go your way, so to put it. And then, of course, things might actually start, you know, looking bright and good if things aren't that perfect at this moment. If you're just tuned in, you are listening to the Brad and Kiara Show. Last weekend, there was this fantastic event. We've been talking about it. And right now, they've got, of course, one of the stars of the night. We, of course, got the man himself. Krishan Pereira landed in Sydney to perform exclusively at the Josephian Dance, known as the White and Blue Legacy Ball. It was a massive event pulled together by the Old Joes in Sydney with, of course, you know, a lot of excitement brought in. One of the best venues in Sydney and a crowd that most schools had not seen at a dinner dance in Sydney. Over 400. It was always going to be challenging, but the night was just perfect. Extraordinary, if you ask me. Everything went according to plan, which is always a challenge. This was perfect. We started off with Majesty, a fantastic group of guys and one girl from Melbourne. They set the tone, and then it was the moment for the star of the night to take the stage. And boy, did he take the stage.
1: It was a fantastic evening. The music was amazing. And I think because we had a very good vantage point majority of the time, we could we could see how well people were enjoying themselves. And I have to say, the entertainment, I'm sure no one left that without, you know, dancing the night away, because everybody was on the floor, I think, at some point in the evening, because the music was really good.
0: And ladies and gentlemen, to get a taste of how the stars saw the entertainment or how they experienced the atmosphere at the concert, we asked the man himself, Krishan Pereira, who of course is known from the band Doctor back in the day. These days, he's very much part of the Warehouse Project. Krishan was our star here in Sydney, and we asked him about the experience and that opportunity to perform for the Josephians at the Josephian Ball in Sydney. How was it, Krishan?
2: Thank you very much, Brett. First of all, I need to thank the Joes for getting me here. I think 21 plus years performing, and this is the first time I flew all the way from Sri Lanka to Sydney to play for our own boys. I'm very proud to call myself a Josephian, and I was very honored to be performing in front of all the Josephians here tonight. It was an amazing ball. I mean, come on, Joe's 130 of a legacy and 37 plus years of a legacy in Sydney, where the old Joes have been rocking for a long time. And I was super excited and super honored to be performing in front of her. It was a ball. And I think, as you said, we just made history by pulling 400 plus people for a dance in Sydney, and especially for a school dance. So this is just the beginning. A lot of good things to happen. And as always, Joes are setting the trend.
0: Oh, that sounds very exciting. Joes are setting the trend quite clearly, is, of course, what we've seen over the last few days, in particular with a lot of people trying to fathom how this was pulled off. It was just incredible. And this, as Krishan said, is the start of many more great things that one could expect.
1: No pressure on the Joes on their next few events. I think the standard has been set, so everyone's keen to see what the next few events will bring. But speaking of which, because Krishan performed last weekend, a lot of people also wanted to know what's happening next with Warehouse Project and what's coming up over the next couple of months and next year as well.
2: So Warehouse Project is doing really well at the moment in Sri Lanka. I just can't wait to go back to start performing with the boys, because we got a few dances coming up, and we got inquiries for next year to be in Sydney and Melbourne as well. So fingers crossed, we'll be here next year touring about 5 to 6 states. Discussions on the way, and one of our originals are being cooked as we speak. That's supposed to be coming out very soon as well. So Warehouse Project is doing great, and also Warehouse Project is playing for the Joe's Dance in Colombo in December. So we are very excited for that as well.
0: Oh, how good is this? So mark it on your calendars. December, the Joe's Dance in Sri Lanka. It is going to be Warehouse Project with the man himself, Krishan Pereira. An absolute honor to watch you perform, to meet you for the first time and have that chat. It was incredible. And man, oh man, yes, now we know how good this guy is. Krishan Pereira, our special guest this morning right here on the Brad and Kiara Show. Thank you for making time and landing in Sydney, and of course giving everybody that attended this dance, you know, the memories. People are still reliving those moments which has been incredible. Krishan Pereira, our special guest this morning on the Brad and Kiara Show.
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1: We're wishing you a fantastic day if you are celebrating your birthday this weekend. Somba turns 21. He celebrates his birthday this weekend as well. Only 21. And also celebrating their birthday this weekend happens to be Sean O'Pry, who was in the music video for one of Taylor Swift's songs. I want to say Blank Space.
11: Very good looking
1: model.
11: Okay,
1: he is pretty important.
11: Apart from being on the video, what else has he done?
1: Yeah, no, he obviously is like a brand ambassador
11: for Taylor Swift.
1: No.
11: Seriously.
1: Perfumes and whatnot. So he's a very good looking gentleman.
11: That is how that name got into this list. Right.
1: And also celebrating his birthday this weekend is Francois Arnault, who has been acting and in multiple TV shows and movies for a really long time, but now more popular globally because of Heated Rivalry.
11: Which character?
1: He plays the captain of the New York team. New York.
11: The Asian.
1: Yes, yes. He celebrates his birthday this weekend. And also it happens to be the birthday of Post Malone.
11: What a big, important weekend, ladies and gentlemen. Yes. See, but they know these individuals. Connecting cricket in Sri Lanka, Shamim Pett celebrates his birthday. Happy birthday to you, buddy. Born to wish you all the very best. Indica Dias, we have Rennie, Damien, Dan, Fernando, Ashan Lan, we got Dushani Matthews, Nipuna, Nuan, Nane Akara, Mirian, Romani. We also got Mahin the Guruge here in Sydney, Asela Sander Callum, we got Aruna Gamage, Shanaka Samara Vikrama, Shahan Kasi Chetty, I believe he's in Melbourne. We also got, Dulakara Kanangara, Chulanga Mario De Silva, Chamika Vikrama Arachi, Dushani Matthews, Chanika Ranasingha, Lasanta Dias, Karuna Ratna, Subhash, Chaminda Kasun Lakmal, Jude Roach, Dudley Nane Akara, Achini Vijay Surya. This is a long day with birthdays. We got Rumali Tenakon, Apeksha Pereira. We also have Nimeshini Piris. Not forgetting Anjana Paliyavadana. If I got your name wrong, I'm really sorry. We also got, Rajika Tilakaratna. The list continues. Suresh Nishanta. We have Sandar Ruan. Koda Goda, and there you go. That is our extended birthday list for this weekend. If you know any of these guys, please do call and wish them. And more importantly, I would like to say, tell them that you heard this right here on the Brad and Kiara Show.
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13: Ayu Bhuvan, good morning. My name is Sandra Mack and I'm from Colombo, Sri Lanka. Right here on the Brad and Kiara show. I play the lead role in Ayu the movie, which opened in Colombo on October 2nd, 2025.
14: The Environmentalist, now playing on the Brad and Kiara show.
15: Good morning. My name is Fatima from the Pearl Protectors and you're listening to the Brad and Kiara show. We all love sea turtles and it's amazing to see hatcheries dotted along our coast. But are they actually helping endangered turtles or are they simply a tourist scam? Let's find out. At many hatcheries in Sri Lanka, baby turtles are kept in concrete tanks for weeks or months so visitors can hold and take pictures with them. But this harms them more than it helps. Their shells are soft, their organs are delicate, and the oils, bacteria, and sunscreen on our hands can crush them, infect them, and disrupt the natural behaviors they're hardwired to follow from the moment they hatch. Then, they release the turtles in a bucket or directly into the water. This affects them for the rest of their lives because as hatchlings crawl from their nest to the water, they memorize the chemical and magnetic signature of their native beach and stretch and strengthen their muscles in preparation to swim. Interfering with this work can prevent them from successfully returning to that exact beach to lay eggs when they are adults. Releasing baby turtles in small numbers or during the day also reduces their chances of survival in the wild. All five sea turtle species are legally protected under the Fauna and Flora Protection Ordinance, making this confinement actually illegal. And because eggs are a prize for poachers, some hatcheries are buying eggs from the very people they claim to be fighting. So what's actually the most ethical way to boost our turtle populations? Let nature do what it has done for millions of years with as little human interference as possible. That's exactly what our turtle patrols at the Pearl Protectors are about, guarding nests on the beach itself from poachers, predators, and trampling. So what can you do? Join up Turtle Patrol. Don't give your money to businesses that hold, handle, or stage turtles for photos. Spread the word about this issue and keep learning and unlearning because that's how we shape a better future. 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My name is Fatima from the Pearl Protectors and you're listening to the Brad and Kiara show.
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11: Okay, folks, thank you very much, ladies and gentlemen. So many things happened this morning on the show. Thanks a lot for making time for us on the Brad and Kiara show. And in the coming weeks, yes, you can most certainly get updates connecting the Jaffna Hindu College, OBA, here in Sydney, Australia. Stick around for that chat as we caught up with the sports secretary. Roshan is going to be on the show. It was incredible having a chat with him. And good to see, of course, you know, the great things that they do for, you know, all boys of their school. They're very, very active with, of course, the amount of, you know, sporting events that the sports secretary is responsible for. Plus, in the coming weeks, we'll, of course, continue with more highlights from the Old Joe's Dance. A big thank you going out to Dinul from Majesty, the lead vocalist. It was incredible to have you on the show. I want to wish you and, of course, your team all the very best, my friend. We also had Rumani Veera Singha. Thank you for making time for us. Krishan Pereira, who needs no introduction, brilliant with his voice, was absolutely fantastic connecting the Josephian dance. Thanks a lot, Krishan, for flying down to Sydney and, of course, you know, entertaining everybody and making sure that, you know, the Josephian dance became one of those memorable events for all Sri Lankans in Sydney. So that was incredible and we are looking forward to greater things connecting, of course, the warehouse project. Krishan was another special guest this morning on the show. Anjali Samarasinghe was also at the dance and, of course, was on the show talking about that experience. Thank you very much. We also squeezed in those clips connecting Shamil, Peter and Dilhan from the Good Food Exhibition that took place in Sydney. Roshan Adigella, the president from Trinity, will be on the show in the coming weeks, connecting, of course, the Trinity OBA in Melbourne, Australia. And we also need to tell you that very soon we will give you a chance to listen to the St. Anthony's OBA Sydney chapter, Raga, as well as Chaminda Adhikari and Reverend Father Eugene DeSilva. will they'll most certainly be on the show telling you more about it. Ronnie Smith from London, connecting Trek for Salon, was on the show. We'll get him again next week to talk more about the event that you could check out if you're catching this from London, as he raises funds for Trek for Salon, the charity, which is Bill David Rasaya's baby, so to put it. He's done an incredible job helping people that need that help, and we of course are looking forward to more updates connecting this boxing match that will happen in London to raise funds for Trek for Salon.
1: And before we wrap things up on the show, we have to make special mention of a birthday that happened this week, which Brad was talking about non-stop. So for everyone listening in, of course, and if you're a cricket fan, you know exactly what we're talking about.
11: Yes, we're talking about the Master Blaster, who turned 57 earlier this week, which was just unreal. I mean, his stats were all over the place over the last week, in particular connecting especially the World Cup in six games, 221 runs, and of course his strike rate 131. What's your best memory of Sanath Jayasurya? I mean, it's hard to pick one.
1: Yes.
11: If I could pick anything, what do you remember? What's that moment connecting Jayasurya for you?
1: I know there's a lot of interest and a lot of people talking about the 1996 World Cup or what's, you know, leading up to it. But for me, I think the one thing I really remember very well is because my cousins, they wouldn't stop talking about it, and we were all very impressed by was the test partnership that he put up, I think a year later, the 300 something that they scored. I think it was against India, that I remember my cousin brothers would not stop talking about it. And, you know, the interest was obviously more in the ODI area, but because this was a test match, I think there was renewed interest in that form of the game.
11: I mean, that was a day, I think, we all thought that the scoreboard was going to have that big problem of trying to figure out how to put 1,000 runs. We ended up getting over 950. Jayasurya scored 340. Mahanama got a double 100. Aravinda got 100. Arjuna missed out on 100. And Mahela made his debut with a 50 in that game at the R. Premadasa Stadium. Yeah, the memories are still good, and it's just incredible when you go back memory lane thinking about these episodes. For me, I think the World Cup 1996 and the first encounter with the Indians, where Jayasurya destroyed the careers of so many Indian bowlers. Manoj Prabhakar, gone after that match. Venkatesh Prasad did not know where to bowl. He got whacked everywhere. That was the start. India could not believe what Jayasurya did, which set the tone and the platform after the series in Australia for Sri Lanka to bring this change into world cricket of, you know, attacking from the get-go, which was how he introduced this, you know, explosive batting. And those memories will always live in our hearts. Jayasurya, belated bird the vicious to the Sri Lankan past coach, an incredible player who seriously made, of course, all Sri Lankans glued on, proud of everything we watched. Over 13,000 runs in one day cricket, and he also took over 300 wickets, scoring almost 7,000 runs and almost 100 wickets in Test cricket. Belated birthday wishes to the cricketing great Sanath Jayasurya from the Brad and Kiara Show. On that note, it's time for us to call it a day for this week. It's as always Jaya Veva from the land down under.
1: We'll talk to you next weekend from a different location, because it is the school holidays. 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
11: It's goodbye. God bless from the Brad and Kiara Show. Leave you with Semisonic, Closing Time.

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2: Hello, I'm Sarah Wombe. Australia has now recorded its sixth confirmed case of the deadly H5 bird flu. Carolee Katsimbanis reports.
3: Confirmation by the CSIRO came late Saturday night. The giant petrel found dead at Hawk's Nest on the mid-north coast of New South Wales tested positive for the deadly H5N1 strain of bird flu. Meantime, testing continues on another suspected positive giant petrel found in Western Australia on Mullaloo Beach in Perth's northern suburbs. Authorities reminding everyone to report anything they see to the Emergency Animal Disease Hotline on 1800 675 888 from anywhere in Australia. Carolee Katsimbanis reporting.
2: The Prime Minister will travel to Fiji today as part of a week of diplomacy with Pacific nations and India. Anthony Albanese will ratify a long-awaited security treaty with his Fijian counterpart and advance talks with the Solomons on a separate defence deal. The PM will also be at Wednesday's State of Origin Decider with his PNG, Tonga and Samoan counterparts. The New South Wales government is expanding its Fresh Start Apprentices program to create an extra 400 roles in local councils. Since its launch 2 years ago, 1,300 apprentices, trainee and cadet roles in councils have been filled. Premier Chris Minns says the investment will give more people a starting chance in the workforce while also boosting local economies.
4: This is about ensuring more young people can get a great start to their working life, particularly in the regions and the bush where most of the council positions were filled and they're obviously desperately needed.
2: The United Nations has ruled to keep the Great Barrier Reef off its endangered list. Our federal politics reporter, Nelson Scott.
5: For years, the Great Barrier Reef has teetered on the edge of being listed as in danger, even receiving a strict six-month warning from the UN last year. The World Heritage Committee has released a draft decision which will see the reef kept off that list, acknowledging Australia's ongoing protection efforts. Despite the ruling, the United Nations is still sounding the alarm over declining coral cover, driven by back-to-back mass bleaching events. The global body warns it's becoming harder for the Great Barrier Reef to recover and is requesting progress reports from Australian authorities. The federal government has welcomed the decision while acknowledging there's more work to do. Nelson Scott, Canberra.
2: And huge crowds have gathered in Tehran to pay their respects to Iran's former supreme leader as his body lays in state for his burial on Thursday. The BBC's Joe Inwood has the story.
6: Cursing the killers of Ali Khamenei, a man dressed all in black beats his chest as he cries. This is the image Iran is keen to present for what they are calling the funeral of the century. Amongst those happy to speak on camera, like Arash Rahimi, there was a single message. Everyone is upset, he says. We are all grieving over the loss of our supreme leader, and with all our strength, we are trying to take revenge. But there are millions of Iranians who do not mourn his death and who hold Ali Khamenei responsible for years of repression and violence.
2: This is Air News. St George Illawarra has come from behind to beat West Tigers 24-10 in the NRL. It's just their second win for the season. Dragons coach Dean Young.
7: It's a real credit to them, the way they've been turning up each and every day. I know it's their job, I know they get paid well to do it, but the situation that the club's in is not easy, but they walk in every day buying into what we're doing and training really well, and we feel like we're getting better.
2: The Sharks beat the Broncos 28-16. In AFL action, wins for the Giants, Demons, Magpies and Blues. Formula One, and it's another pole position for the current Drivers' Championship leader, as Air Sports' Paul Walsh reports.
8: Mercedes has maintained its perfect qualifying record in 2026 when Kimi Antonelli claimed his fifth pole position for the season. Antonelli will share the front row with Charles Leclerc, with the other Ferrari of Lewis Hamilton on the second row with George Russell for company. Isaac Hadjer and Lando Norris will be on the third, with Max Verstappen and Oscar Piastri making up the fourth. For Piastri and McLaren, the frustration is mounting.
9: We thought we made some pretty sensible changes into qualifying, but they just didn't really have the impact we were hoping for, I guess.
8: Expect cloudy skies and 27 degrees for the ninth race of the season. Paul Walsh in London for Air Sport.
2: And at the FIFA World Cup, Morocco is into the quarterfinals after beating Canada 3-0. Australian Independent Radio News.
10: Hello, everyone. Welcome to Alive 90.5 FM, the program Youth Vision with me, your host, Amber Mazinski. When it comes to the weather today, it is 15 degrees with an 80% chance of rain. This goes the same for Monday with 90% chance of rain. And Tuesday and Wednesday, it is 17 degrees with lower chances of rain. And on Friday, once more, 70% chance of rain. And 16 degrees. Today I am joined by Dr. Robin Bowman, who is a sonographer with an extensive history in medical imaging. Robin has qualifications in radiography, ultrasound education, and has completed a PhD. Her ultrasound areas of interest include teaching, autoimmune diseases, vascular access, IVF, and volunteering. She is currently working casually as a sonographer and as an academic with the University of Wollongong. Welcome, Robin.
11: Hi, Amber.
10: Now, what is a radiographer and how did you become one?
11: A radiographer is someone who takes x-rays or imaging, such as magnetic resonance imaging. They do things like mammograms, so your breast screening that you've probably heard of. And how did I become one? I needed a job that paid. I was living out of home and had to have a job that paid. So I luckily had a connection through family and got into the course, and took a while because of just circumstances, and yeah, never looked back from there.
10: Now, what is a sonographer?
11: So a sonographer is those nasty people that put gel, very cold gel on you, and send sound waves into your body. So we look inside the body using ultrasound, and you can look at just about anywhere in the body. And we write our reports and we hand those to our, usually a radiologist. So we investigate for checkups, for diseases. Pregnancies is the biggest one people know about, but we do just about everything. So look at also blood flow in arteries and veins, looking for clots or diseased arteries. So yeah, a lot of diseases we look for.
10: Do you recommend this line of work?
11: I have to say I love it. I love the, especially ultrasound, you're the detective and you get to talk to people. They tell you all sorts of things about what's going on with them and they trust you, and you can really solve puzzles for them because they generally open up because they're in a darker room, and it's just, I just find it really interesting being part of their lives and helping them.
10: Yeah. So how did you actually get into this career, sonography?
11: Sonography was, I was doing CT as a radiographer, and then CT needs a three-dimensional thinking, not just two-dimensional. And I was asked to go down and see if I wanted to learn it, and gave it a go, and yeah, never stopped. So I used to do radiography, I just do ultrasound now.
10: You have multiple degrees and titles. What consistently pulls you towards education and learning?
11: I always wonder this question. Whenever yes. I've started something, I go, oh, what have I done? Because it's a lot of work. But once I get into it, I don't know, I like answering questions. I'm always going, if I don't know something, I just want to know the answer. And if I get frustrated, if I don't want to do something, I look at myself and go, well, why don't you understand this? So then I look further and see if I can understand it so that I can enjoy it. So any job, anything I do, I like to challenge what I do, I guess, is the way to go.
10: Yeah. All right, everyone, that was Robin Bowman. And stay tuned as we are going to continue this interview and look at how her life was like growing up and what advice she has for the younger generation. Next up, we have one of Robin's song recommendations, In Excess, Never Tear Us Apart.
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0: That was You're My Best Friend by Queen. You're listening to Alive 90.5 FM, the program Youth Vision, with me, your host, Amber Mazinski. And today I'm joined by Dr. Robin Bowman, who is a sonographer with an extensive history of medical imaging. How was your life like growing up?
1: Life, people would call it difficult, but I wouldn't. It was my normal. So I didn't expect anyone to ever feel sorry for me. I have two older siblings, and my mum and us three were on our own by the time I was five. Luckily, we had my grandmother, and we lived in the back of her house. We just survived week by week at that stage. Once I got to high school, I would help my mum go to the shops. She'd give me a list. And in fact, she was so organised. The list was in order of how to walk around the supermarket.
0: Oh, my goodness.
1: She was very organised. And then I'd wait on the inside because we had to wait for her pay. Otherwise, we didn't eat. So there was no maintenance in those days. So there was very little money given over to help us from my father. So luckily, we had my grandmother, because otherwise we would have been destitute, I think. So he would have really struggled. I'm sure other family would have helped, but otherwise he would have really struggled. So then just sort of life went on. And then in year 12, I had a bad car accident, and I didn't really settle after that. I kept studying. That was fine. I just thought that was normal, to keep studying. And I ended up living out of home prior to my HSC.
0: How did you continually motivate yourself to do well in the HSC while in these difficult circumstances?
1: I think I was just always curious. I enjoyed school, the work, but I didn't always fit in for whatever reason. And then I think that was why I'm just curious. I want to know more. I liked the maths and science of things, so I liked the more challenging things. Well, I found them more challenging, but I really liked them. But the car accident definitely set me back. But, you know, you just keep going. So, and I think I never questioned why I should be there, even though the day-to-day mixing wasn't always great, which a lot of kids find in school, that they don't always, you get pushed into all these people that you don't necessarily know and not necessarily get on with, but you have to get on with. And that's where these issues, but you know, you evolve from that and you learn to evolve. And if you face that, you do become more resistant and a little bit, not tougher, but just resilient in life, I think.
0: What advice do you have for younger people who may be struggling?
1: I think look at what you've done. We can always look at something that we don't like and focus on it. But I think it's more important to see what you've done and how well you've done. And you don't have to be the top of the class to be important or to do anything, how can I put it? You don't have to be the top of the class to be the best. You know, what you're doing is important. And I think look at how you have achieved and what you're struggling with, and have another look at that and see if you can get help. And asking for help is not a problem. You really should ask for help when you need it.
0: Outside of school, what meaningful experiences did you partake in that you also recommend to other young people?
1: I was in guides, and I tend to do everything to the top. I did the Queen's Guide. I liked finding out. It taught me how to look at a water meter. It taught me how to sew. It taught me all these things and life skills. And I think those sort of things are valuable. So learning how to, even if you're bored at home and you've got nothing to do, find out how to do things around the house. I'm sure your parents would love it. And living in a clean room, which doesn't always happen with a teenager, it actually makes you feel better, because you haven't got those germs and clothes just lying around. So I think, yeah, that's the sort of stuff. I think I always just did stuff. I mowed the lawn for my mother because my siblings didn't do it. So getting in and helping people is very rewarding. It's not to get something back. It's just nice to do.
0: What lessons from your teenage years had the greatest impact on you?
1: probably to realise that I was angry because we didn't have much, and I think I've learnt to realise that people work, usually. Some people don't, but most people work for what they have. And I think resenting them for having what they've got wasn't good. I think you need to appreciate where they're at and look at yourself and see, well, how can I get to that stage? What can I do? You've got to work hard at some point in life if you want to get on with life. So, and I think just respecting people and respecting what they've learnt and not going, oh, well, they've just got that, so they can't be nice. But they, you know, most people are there to help you, but you've got to accept the help. I think that's the biggest thing I've learnt from it.
0: Yeah, accepting help is a big one. If you want to be helped as well.
1: Yes, and it is hard. I would never ask for help before. I really struggled with it, and I felt, oh, you can't do that because you'll be told you're an idiot or whatever. So I never, ever asked for help. I'd never put my hand up in class because I thought I'd be embarrassing. But even if you can't do that, you can always ask someone one-to-one, you know, and just do a private conversation. Those opportunities are there, but you have to have the guts to ask. And it is hard. I'm not saying it's easy, but it's really valuable because that's how you learn your life lessons as well.
0: If you could go back in time, what would you tell your younger self?
1: Probably that it will be okay. Just keep going. Let life happen. That's my motto these days, let life happen, because if you give yourself open to people and talk to people, opportunities just happen. So, but it comes with you providing respect and a smile. You know, if you sit there and just smile, people don't think you're silly. They just think you're nice. So life could always be a lot worse. Someone is always worse off than you. Someone is always better off than you. But this is you, and you are important.
0: How has your perspective on life itself changed since your teenage years?
1: I think it's back to respect. I think I find I'm getting less tolerant of disrespectful people, saying please, saying thank you, letting people go through, not having to, just people not thinking of other people. I'd prefer to think of someone else. Just even helping little things, like I've learnt to do those and see those things. So let's say there's a mother with a child who's unpacking her shopping and you're in the car park, offering to take the trolley back for that mother, because she's got to leave the child in the car and get the trolley back, but do you leave the child in the car? Like, or offering someone to help with their trolleys, offering to do something. They may not accept it, and that's fine, but it's just nice, really nice to offer. So
0: I think that's important, especially since young people these days are just so blocked off from the rest of the world. Like, I know that one teacher told me, and she stretched her arms out, and she said, my world is this big, and then she picked up her phone and she said, your world is this big.
1: Yes.
0: So it's about, I guess, looking outwards.
1: Yes, stop looking inside at your phone, because a lot of that stuff isn't real. They just make it up. It could be AI, or it's not tested. So you've got to be really careful about what you listen to. And the people that are important in your life are the ones that are around you, not the person on the screen. They don't know you. They really don't know you. And they will say anything to get your attention.
0: I completely agree with that. Now, throughout your career, you have taught and helped.
1: Yes, stop looking inside at your phone, because a lot of that stuff isn't real. They just make it up. It could be AI, or it's not tested. So you've got to be really careful about what you listen to. And the people that are important in your life are the ones that are around you, not the person on the screen. They don't know you. They really don't.

0: So I go like, why don't I understand? So I think that's why I love teaching. I love seeing the ways of, it's not the light bulb moment, because you can have three people who need to be taught three different ways, and the first person will get it straight away. And the second person, you can just see they haven't quite got it. So then I've got to work out, how do I tell them how to do this, or how to understand what they're doing? And then the third person has to go away and read a book or do something like that, and then come back, and then we talk about it. So it's understanding how people learn. And I think that multi-way of teaching, I love the challenge and just seeing them progress and being able to be independent. And I think that's where teaching comes in, if you can teach them to be independently thinking and curious, because there's just so much out there to learn, and we just can't keep up with it. But at least if you've got a valid way of learning, you're learning a way to help other people in the end. It just keeps going around in circles, because it really does help. So,
1: yeah, teaching itself is also a skill, to be honest.
0: And you know what? It makes you learn, because you get asked questions you may not know the answer to, and go like, I don't know. Well, let's find out. So we then make it an interesting thing, because I simply can't know everything, but we can learn together. So it's okay to say you don't know something, but then you need to go and go like, why don't I know it, and how can I learn it? So, and it doesn't matter if you take a longer time to learn. It's just your way of learning. Everybody has their way of learning, and it's really important to understand not everyone's the same that way.
1: Because you also have a degree in education, correct?
0: Yes, a master in education.
1: What made you want to go that route?
0: I was ill for a while, and I couldn't physically do the ultrasound, so I went into teaching. And then I had to do a certificate four, and I thought, oh, I don't mind this, so I'll go on and I'll do a diploma. And then I just kept going and did a master's. So I'm a bit weird. But I think I just wanted to know more and more, make sure I was teaching. One of the big reasons was, am I doing this the best way possible? And turned out I was, but I didn't want to do it old school, just yelling and saying, and you do this. I wanted to be more in depth with the way I teach. And yeah, I like to make sure I'm doing things to the best of my ability. It isn't always the right way. We don't always do that, but we can try and do our best, which is really important.
1: What teaching methods did you use that were a bit different?
0: Sometimes I have to describe things a little differently. So I've been teaching doctors, and sometimes the doctors couldn't find some of the anatomy. They know their anatomy, but to find it on ultrasound is a little different, because you can sort of go everywhere. So I had to then teach them the order of how they were going to see it. And when they couldn't find something, I had to say, head north. So, and if you see this thing but you want something else, head south. And they got it. So I had to physically describe how they were going to find it, so they could plot it in their head. And that solved the problem. So, because it was, how am I going to fix this problem? They can't work out where everything is. So then I had to lay a map for them, is what I did. So that worked out really well. So it's that lateral thinking, I guess. Try not to think inside a box, think outside. Well, how else can I do something? And then your brain just keeps thinking outside the box, and it's much more challenging. So it's more interesting.
1: Thank you so much, Robin. Next up, we have Rosanna by Toto, but stay tuned, everyone, because our interview is going to continue after the break.

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0: That was The Fate of Ophelia by Taylor Swift. I am joined by Dr. Robin Bowman, and we are continuing our interview. What advice do you have for the younger generation?
1: I think the biggest thing to think of is that you're not alone and you're part of a community. So there's a two-way to look at that, is there's lots of help out there for you, a lot more than there used to be. But also, your actions reflect on someone else. It doesn't matter who you are. So if you're, let's say, getting up to mischief, that's going to impact someone else. You never, any action has a reaction, if you listen to your physics. but it happens within the community as well. So I think you need to think of other people, good and bad, and what can you do, and what, maybe put that little person on your shoulder and go, should I be doing this?
0: What damaging habits are young people taking part in, and how can we counter them?
1: Again, I think this is important to say, like, if I go to someone's house and I take something, you're affecting that person, because then they've got to go buy that thing again. If you're older and you're driving, and you're driving like there's nobody else on the road, well, there is someone else on the road. So even if you're capable driver, I won't say an excellent driver as a young person, but a capable driver, and you're speeding, the person down the road who's about to pull out assumes you are doing the speed limit. And I think in this respect, they can't judge what you're doing, and this is where you're not thinking of other people. And I think the biggest thing is, yeah, you're not a single person in this planet. We're all here together, and it sounds a bit corny, but you need to really think of your impact on other people. And that can be a really positive thing if you work at it. Being angry and negative and upset is easy. It's much harder to be positive towards yourself and people, because there is always something you can do, and there's always something you've achieved that is good, but you've got to make sure you look for it.
0: That is a very good point. I know that once I was kind of talking down on myself, and my friend was like, I would never speak to myself that way. And I remember when I heard that, and I was like, oh, wait, you're right. It is so much easier to be negative. And I guess like developing that positive outlook is actually harder, which is quite ironical. But
1: yeah, so if say you've had a troubled life, family's been difficult, if you've had a roof over your head, and you've been fed, there are two positives. If you've got your health, there's a huge positive. So health is something you cannot get from anywhere else. So if you go and be negative, you can affect your health, because you're going to do things that are not good for your health, like smoking, vaping, and worse things. So if you are on those things, again, there's so much help to get off it before it does any damage. So there are signs that you're not happy. So if you've got those signs you're not happy, talk to someone. Again, find that strength and find that positivity. And it's not easy. I'm not saying it's easy. I'm saying it's really hard. But you can make your life so much better and yourself a lot happier if you don't stay that victim personality, because it really does get you down. Literally, and put a smile on your face and be nice. That's really easy to do.
0: So how you think also affects your health physically?
1: I think it just makes you feel sad. And when you're sad, you can get depressed, and that just, you don't get up out of the bed so easily. I think sleep's really important, having a routine, which is part of your health pattern. So I'm not going to say it gives you an illness, or might make an illness worse if you're sad, but you just feel emotionally down. So it's an emotional health thing, not a physical health thing, but it certainly doesn't help. So, but yeah, if you've got a roof over your head, you've got someone helping you, and it can be anybody, and sometimes it's that person outside the family that helps you the most, because they can give you a true perspective. So if you have that mentor that you can talk to, it might be parent's friend or an aunt or an uncle, neighbour, anyone that can give you and look at life and see what you've done and see what you can do.
0: Now, you have entered many different career paths, What advice do you have for young people struggling to decide what career path to take?
1: I think it's harder. There's so many choices now. If you're not really certain, a gap year might be worth it. Or if you don't get the choice that you want, maybe try something like TAFE. If you want to go to uni and you don't get in, don't despair. There are so many pathways to get to where you want to go if that's where you really want to go. If you're not certain, again, you can try different courses. The reason I say TAFE is it's not going to kill you financially because the university courses are expensive. But it means you get credits through the TAFE and then you can go on to university and you're more sure of what you want to do. It's like a little taster. It doesn't matter if your degree takes a long time. It's your goal that it's important and getting through to that goal. So I think finding that, and some people don't always find what they want to do. A very good friend of mine is a sonographer. She wanted to be an optometrist. She missed out by one mark. She is the best sonographer ever. So sometimes life just is going to lead you down that path, but you have to go, well, what can I do? What are my options? Narrow it down. Don't sit at home and despair. Again, don't put your head down like an emu and stick it in the ostrich and stick it in the sand. Just go try something. You never know what's out there to find. Things like McDonald's, Coles, all those things can lead you into management, and you know, they're all good jobs. Just because you're starting at the bottom doesn't mean it's a bad job. So yeah, keep your mind open, I think, is the best thing.
0: What are those other university pathways if you don't get in straight away?
1: So I think you can do, I know my daughter did this. She did TAFE and then she got into teaching and she didn't like teaching, strange enough. She's a very good teacher, but just something didn't click. So she went back into hospitality and she's an events manager and ended up doing a business degree later on. But she didn't do it straight away. She did that much later on. So you can look at what you want to do. You can do a trade if you're physically that type of person. They are physically harder, but your money's good and your courses are cheap or free. So you can get out there. And then you can go, if you want to become, let's say, a fireman, quite often they do trades first and then they go in to be a fireman. So there's all different pathways. And I think you have to find your own passion about it and what type of person you are. And if you're not sure, just give it a bit more time, but don't give up. Don't ever give up. There's always something you can do.
0: Yeah. And I think even with the example of your daughter, it's okay if you don't find the perfect thing straight away. Like, it's easy to change careers and, you know, learn things along the way that can be helpful.
1: Well, I think they've said that most young people now will have 3 or 4 careers in their lifetime because those opportunities are there, which never were. So they're now allowing people to jump through different things. And your life experience as you go along is really important. And that adds to that next job and to the next job if you choose to change. You may never change, and that's fine as well. But you need to know that there are opportunities. And again, it's asking for help, putting your hand up, thinking about it, talking to people, because there are so many jobs that you don't know about. A lot of people don't know what sonographers are, like Amber didn't.
0: I did not.
1: because there are so many different bits of work in so many fields, so you can't know everything. So unless you talk to people, how are you going to find out? So again, let life happen, talk to people and get out there. And if you go somewhere like even, say, working at a supermarket, you can run into so many people. So it's just fascinating just to see what's out there. There's so many jobs, not a clue what they do. So, but we all need to be here. We're all important. Everyone's job is important. So,
0: yeah. Now, what healthy habits are most beneficial for people to implement in their lives? You have a PhD thesis. You have done a lot of work in the medical space. So I'd love to hear your opinion on this.
1: excuse me. I think the most important thing is, one, sleep. It's underrated. You need to get your sleep. Takeaway limit. It's good for a break. I grew up with no takeaway and my health was, well, it was good considering everything else. But I think just limiting the amount of that sort of fatty food and things. There's a healthy takeaway, but some not so healthy. And just your good meals a day, like what they say, like some exercise. Doesn't have to be. You don't have to be a top sportsman. Go and walk. Go and kick a ball in the park. Just be outside for a bit and enjoy yourself. Because again, there's so much more to do. So, but not, yeah, it's screen time that's probably not going to help you in the long term. And getting up and moving at least every hour if you're doing something that requires sitting down. So it's just that constant moving, good sleeping, good eating, again, socialising. They're probably the four key things that they're not magical. It's just get out and do stuff. Yeah.
0: When it comes to eating, it's very hard, especially these days when there's so many options, especially of unhealthy foods, and also unhealthy foods masking as healthy foods. Mm-hmm. What advice do you have for that?
1: I guess be careful of the marketing, because that's also a big push these days. Yeah, look at what's in there, because it does tell you how many calories and things, and what's your calorie intake if you're trying to get a little bit healthier. It's not about your actual weight. It's about your health. And that's, so it doesn't matter if you're bigger, smaller, whatever. But if you're not healthy and you're carrying too much padding, it's harder on your long-term joints and everything else. So you might say, oh, it's off, okay for now. But it's not long-term because it puts a strain on everything else. So that's why... But moving is a key to one of it. Never stop moving. So if you must sit down, if you're studying, it's good to have a break. So you get up on the hour. If you just do a circuit of the house, doesn't matter if you look silly, or just go outside and do a few circuits and have a physical break, then do another hour and do it again. It will also clear your mind, because you can only concentrate for so long, so that you go back in and you freshen up. You look at what you might have written and you go like, oh, and I've done this. Did I write that? Because, like, where was my brain? And I think we've all done that and gone like, so by doing those breaks, it's good for your health, but it's also good for your head, which is just as important.
0: Overall, what values do you prioritise the most in life?
1: I think respect, I think I mentioned before, and just be nice to people. Put a smile on your face, because you know what? You smile, they smile back, you feel better. And those little things of helping people, it just all bounces. It's karma, I guess. So, you know, if you feel like everyone's being angry at you, look at yourself. How are you talking? Are you coming across really loud and too strong maybe? Bring it down a notch and just... quieten down a bit, and you might find that life's a little more simpler and there's less aggression in your life. But yeah, definitely respect, helping people, being part of a community. It's just how we need each other. Don't think you're the only one in this world. You're definitely not the only one in the world going through your issues, and it will feel like that until you talk to someone else and you go like, oh, someone else is going through this. How do we get out of this? How do we make this better? So you've got to look at yourself. And the self-reflection is a push towards it. But I tend to really push for respect these days, and that it doesn't always work. Life isn't perfect, and that's it. Life isn't perfect. Life isn't quick. Not everything happens straight away like your phone. So, and I've you know, become... an issue with that sometimes. You think like, I want this really quickly, but I don't need to. I can wait for things and learn some patience and tolerance, I think. So,
0: yes. Thank you so much for coming on, Robin.
1: You're very welcome.
0: It has been so great hearing all of your valuable advice, and I'm sure that all the listeners agree. Now, next up, we have Fast Car by Luke Combs.

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